0: Prince George RCMP is still investigating the file, and further information will be provided as it becomes available. Some northern BC drivers are seemingly forgetting the rules of the road as distracted driving and lack of seatbelt usage are on the rise. BC Highway Patrol conducted its 2026 Distracted Driver campaign during the month of September, which saw enforcement numbers for distracted driving jump to 160 compared to 45 at the same time last year. As for the occupant restraint campaign, officers tallied 147 tickets and warnings in northern BC, up from 71 last year. BC Highway Patrol said drivers shouldn't start their car until everyone's belted in and to put phones out of reach before hitting the ignition. The BC Conservatives have fired their candidate in Victoria Beacon Hill after previous racist social media posts surfaced today. Vista Radio provincial reporter Emily Joveski has more.
1: BC NDP candidate Amna Shah had called on the Conservatives to drop Joachim Agu, pointing to three since-deleted social media posts. In posts from September 2025, he shared a meme using a derogatory expletive to refer to Pakistan and expresses support for a vehicle attack against pro-Palestinian protesters. Another post from about a year earlier expresses support for far-right politicians and public figures, including Dutch politician Geert Wilders, who's known for racist and anti-Islam rhetoric. BC Conservative interim leader Lauren Dirksen says there was no excuse for the posts, and Agu was no longer a Conservative candidate. Emily Joveski, Vista News, Victoria.
0: The BC NDP say auto insurance rates would remain frozen for another 3 years if they're re-elected on October 24th. NDP leader David Eby made the campaign pledge in Richmond today.
2: At a time when costs are going up in so many different areas, to know that whether you're a young person or a business owner, or anybody else dependent on a vehicle, that your costs are going to stay the same on car insurance is meaningful.
0: He also slammed a leaked letter from BC Conservative interim leader Lauren Dirksen to insurance executives and lawyers, promising to change BC's no-fault insurance program. Eby says the plan could more than double auto insurance rates. Prince George Cougars general manager and head coach Mark Lamb announced the acquisition of 20-year-old defenseman Colton Bridgman today from the Regina Pats in exchange for a third-round selection in the 2030 WHL Prospects Draft and a conditional sixth-round selection. Bridgman has appeared in 171 career WHL games, all with the Pats, recording 21 points. Due to the trade, the Cougars now have four overagers, which also include defenseman and captain Corbin Vaughn, forward Riley Ash, and goaltender Alex Levshin. PG is back in action on Sunday when they host the Swift Current Broncos at 1 p.m. from CN Center. Get daily and weekly news alerts directly to your inbox by signing up at mypgnow.com.
3: Thanks for the update, Zach, and good afternoon. I'm Tim Gavin. Well, it's still raining, and it doesn't look like it's going to be letting up until, well, not even tomorrow. It's actually supposed to continue as we get into Friday, and it's sadly going to cool down a little bit. We are getting down to about 6 degrees this evening for a low, and then it's going to stay at that temperature well into Friday. Right now it's 11 around Prince George.
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3: Today in the 5 o'clock Country Report, we're going to talk about who just put their house in Nashville up for sale. And you're going to find out about a mysterious new music festival happening in a small town in central Alberta. Plus, unfortunately, John Party has had to postpone a few more shows because he's still under the weather. More details right after we play some John Party. It's Boots Off, Country 97 FM.

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1: John Party on Country 97 FM, and it looks like he has to keep his boots off just a little longer. It looks like he's taking more time to recover after revealing that he's battling a chest infection. Now, I mentioned a few days ago, actually, that John Party had to cancel, or not cancel, but postpone a few more shows, but now set to postpone three more shows, which were actually supposed to happen tonight, tomorrow, and on Saturday. All those concerts have actually been moved to May of 2027 to give him a little bit more time to recover. So definitely wishing John Party all the best. And I mean, you know, chest infection, definitely no joke. And just a reminder to everyone, cold and flu season is back. Got to watch out for yourself, you know? Coming up next, we're going to talk about a brand new music festival from Gord Bamford. I'll give you the details right after we play this. Gord Bamford, Country 97 FM.
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Unfortunately, it's not Friday yet, but we are getting so close. It's Gord Bamford on Country 97 FM. It's all part of your 5 o'clock country report brought to you by Prince George Toyota, a nicer place to buy a car. And it looks like instead of just showing up for a concert, Gord Bamford is finally organizing a festival of his own. And it's actually happening on a stretch of land that Gord Bamford owns. Out in this small town out in the middle of central Alberta called Bashaw. Quite the drive. Beautiful area. Used to live a few towns over myself. However, there is a twist for this music festival. It's called the Canadian Dirt Mystery Music Fest. The whole idea behind this festival is that you have no idea who is going to be performing. There is no advance notice on which artists are going to be there. It's just a lineup that is hand-curated by Gord Bamford, and you get to go out to his vacation home for the September long weekend of next year. So if that sounds like something you're interested in, check it out. Canadian Dirt Mystery Music Fest. Really interested to see who's actually going to be playing at that show. But of course, only way we're going to know for sure is after the fact, or if we're going to get some tickets. Coming up next, we're going to talk about how Jelly Roll is selling his house. Hands up, Country 97 FM.

0: Jelly Roll on Country 97 FM. It's all part of your 5 o'clock country report brought to you by Prince George Toyota. As we all know, Jelly Roll has been, he's been going through some stuff over the last few months. A very public and pretty messy divorce with his ex-wife, Bunny XO. And in the wake of their very public divorce, their huge Nashville area mansion is now for sale. It's a 5-bedroom, 6.5-bedroom, 7,600-square-foot mansion, and it's currently for sale. It actually went on the market on October 1st, and if you're wondering, okay, how much is Jelly Roll's place worth? How much does it cost? Well, it costs $6,999,999. So, if you break it down, it's about $912 per square foot. And if you want to make a monthly payment on this thing, that monthly payment is almost $39,000 a month. But I mean, with the 5 bedrooms, if you split that up between about 10 people, you know, you get 5 couples each sharing a bedroom, that works out to about $3,600 per month. I mean, not unheard of rent in this economy, but still. If you wanted to and you had like 10 friends, maybe you could make it happen.
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0: Today we're going back to October 8th, 2017. This was when Sam Hunt was at the top spot on the country singles chart with Body Like a Back Road, a song which had actually surpassed Florida Georgia Line's Cruise as a song to be the longest to stay at the number one spot, holding it for a record of about 34 weeks in total. A song that, or a record that hasn't really been broken since, but I think that there could be a couple songs out this year that could eventually beat that record. But in the meantime, one of the most popular country songs of the last 10 years, Sam Hunt, Body Like a Back Road on Country 97 FM.

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1: You know, we always like to hear from new artists, but this guy, well, he is doing something new in a different way. 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

0: Tim Hicks on Country 97 FM. Hey, I'm Tim Gavin. Hope you're having a great afternoon. Hope you're getting excited for the Thanksgiving weekend. But there is a lot to look forward to over the next two weekends. And no, I'm not just talking about your chance to vote in two elections, because that is just so fun to do two times in one month. But I want to talk about Northern Poor, something coming up October 23rd and 24th over at the Rolodome. Right now, talking with Alicia from Liquor Warehouse. So this is a really awesome idea. I want to know this is a really big space, the Rolodome. How's that going to be transformed?
1: We are hoping to transform the Roller Dome. I know when you see that on the ticket, people might be thinking, I've never been to an event like this in a space like that. We are working with some really great partners. Thank you to Sheldon at Central Display. I have full confidence that everything is going to fully transform into a magical evening for our guests. We're going a little bit for the harvest theme with it being October now. The leaves are definitely turning outside, so expect some pumpkins and some fall wines.
0: Ooh, that sounds amazing. And by the way, if you want to check this out, well, all you got to do is head over to spiritofthenorth.ca.
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John Michael Montgomery on Country 97 FM. I'm Tim Gavitt. Hopefully you are not too soaked from all the rain. I know it's not super fun, but you know what? We are getting so close to the end of the week, so close to Thanksgiving, and also an extra day off too, which I think is going to be definitely well-deserved for a lot of people. Don't forget, you still have a chance to cast your vote early tonight, too. If you want to swing by the Civic Center on your way home from work, cast your ballot. You already know who you're going to be voting for the next mayor or town councilors. Well, I'm glad you know already. Respect that you did your homework and all that and decided who you're going to vote for. And yeah, you have up until 8 o'clock tonight. If you miss out, don't worry. Next advance voting days are coming up next week, Wednesday and Thursday. And of course, on October 17th, on that Saturday, you can also cast your vote there. So, a lot of options. Anyways, have a good rest of your day. And I'll talk to you again tomorrow. Jade Eagleson, Country 97 FM. Yeah.

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1: I'm Zach Barrowcliff. Students and staff were back in the classroom today at D.P. Todd Secondary following yesterday's bomb threat, which led to an evacuation. School District 57 Superintendent Jamil Aziz confirmed the news to MyPG Now via text message. The Prince George RCMP is still investigating the file, and further information will be provided as it becomes available. Some northern BC drivers are seemingly forgetting the rules of the road as distracted driving and lack of seatbelt usage are on the rise. BC Highway Patrol conducted its 2026 Distracted Driver campaign during the month of September, which saw enforcement numbers for distracted driving jump to 160 compared to 45 at the same time last year. As for the Occupant Restraint campaign, officers tallied 147 tickets and warnings in northern BC, up from 71 last year. BC Highway Patrol said drivers shouldn't start their car until everyone's belted in and to put phones out of reach before hitting the ignition. The BC Conservatives have fired their candidate in Victoria Beacon Hill after previous racist social media posts surfaced today. Vista Radio provincial reporter Emily Joveski has more.
2: BC NDP candidate Amna Shah had called on the Conservatives to drop Joachim Agu, pointing to three since-deleted social media posts. In posts from September 2025, he shared a meme using a derogatory expletive to refer to Pakistan and expresses support for a vehicle attack against pro-Palestinian protesters. Another post from about a year earlier expresses support for far-right politicians and public figures, including Dutch politician Geert Wilders, who's known for racist and anti-Islam rhetoric. BC Conservative interim leader Lauren Dirksen says there was no excuse for the posts, and Agu was no longer a Conservative candidate. Emily Joveski, Vista News, Victoria.
1: The BC NDP say auto insurance rates would remain frozen for another 3 years if they're re-elected on October 24th. NDP leader David Eby made the campaign pledge in Richmond today.
3: At a time when costs are going up in so many different areas, to know that whether you're a young person or a business owner, or anybody else dependent on a vehicle, that your costs are going to stay the same on car insurance is meaningful.
1: He also slammed a leaked letter from BC Conservative interim leader Lauren Dirksen to insurance executives and lawyers, promising to change BC's no-fault insurance program. Eby says the plan could more than double auto insurance rates. Prince George Cougars general manager and head coach Mark Lamb announced the acquisition of 20-year-old defenseman Colton Bridgman today from the Regina Pats in exchange for a third-round selection in the 2030 WHL Prospects Draft and a conditional sixth-round selection. Bridgman has appeared in 171 career WHL games, all with the Pats, recording 21 points. Due to the trade, the Cougars now have four overagers, which also include defenseman and captain Corbin Vaughn, forward Riley Ash, and goaltender Alex Levshin. PG is back in action on Sunday when they host the Swift Current Broncos at 1 p.m. from CN Center. Get daily and weekly news alerts directly to your inbox by signing up at mypgnow.com.
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1: I'm Zach Barrowcliff. Students and staff were back in the classroom today at D.P. Todd Secondary following yesterday's bomb threat, which led to an evacuation. School District 57 Superintendent Jamil Aziz confirmed the news to MyPGNOW via text message. The Prince George RCMP is still investigating the file, and further information will be provided as it becomes available. Some northern BC drivers are seemingly forgetting the rules of the road as distracted driving and lack of seatbelt usage are on the rise. BC Highway Patrol conducted its 2026 Distracted Driver campaign during the month of September, which saw enforcement numbers for distracted driving jump to 160 compared to 45 at the same time last year. As for the occupant restraint campaign, officers tallied 147 tickets and warnings in northern BC, up from 71 last year. BC Highway Patrol said drivers shouldn't start their car until everyone's belted in and to put phones out of reach before hitting the ignition. The BC Conservatives have fired their candidate in Victoria Beacon Hill after previous racist social media posts surfaced today. Vista Radio provincial reporter Emily Joveski has more.
2: BC NDP candidate Amna Shah had called on the Conservatives to drop Joachim Agu, pointing to three since-deleted social media posts. In posts from September 2025, he shared a meme using a derogatory expletive to refer to Pakistan and expresses support for a vehicle attack against pro-Palestinian protesters. Another post from about a year earlier expresses support for far-right politicians and public figures, including Dutch politician Geert Wilders, who's known for racist and anti-Islam rhetoric. BC Conservative interim leader Lauren Dirksen says there was no excuse for the posts, and Agu was no longer a Conservative candidate. Emily Joveski, Vista News, Victoria.
1: The BC NDP say auto insurance rates would remain frozen for another 3 years if they're re-elected on October 24th. NDP leader David Eby made the campaign pledge in Richmond today.
3: At a time when costs are going up in so many different areas, to know that whether you're a young person or a business owner, or anybody else dependent on a vehicle, that your costs are going to stay the same on car insurance is meaningful.
1: He also slammed a leaked letter from BC Conservative interim leader Lauren Dirksen to insurance executives and lawyers, promising to change BC's no-fault insurance program. EB says the plan could more than double auto insurance rates. Prince George Cougars general manager and head coach Mark Lamb announced the acquisition of 20-year-old defenseman Colton Bridgman today from the Regina Pats in exchange for a third-round selection in the 2030 WHL Prospects Draft and a conditional sixth-round selection. Bridgman has appeared in 171 career WHL games, all with the Pats, recording 21 points. Due to the trade, the Cougars now have four overagers, which also include defenseman and captain Corbin Vaughn, forward Riley Ash, and goaltender Alex Levshin. PG is back in action on Sunday when they host the Swift Current Broncos at 1 p.m. from CN Center. Get daily and weekly news alerts directly to your inbox by signing up at mypgnow.com.
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2: I'm Zach Barrowcliff. Students and staff were back in the classroom today at D.P. Todd Secondary following yesterday's bomb threat, which led to an evacuation. School District 57 Superintendent Jamil Aziz confirmed the news to MyPGNow via text message. The Prince George RCMP is still investigating the file, and further information will be provided as it becomes available. Some northern BC drivers are seemingly forgetting the rules of the road as distracted driving and lack of seatbelt usage are on the rise. BC Highway Patrol conducted its 2026 Distracted Driver campaign during the month of September, which saw enforcement numbers for distracted driving jump to 160 compared to 45 at the same time last year. As for the occupant restraint campaign, officers tallied

0: 2025, he shared a meme using a derogatory expletive to refer to Pakistan and expresses support for a vehicle attack against pro-Palestinian protesters. Another post from about a year earlier expresses support for far-right politicians and public figures, including Dutch politician Geert Wilders, who's known for racist and anti-Islam rhetoric. BC Conservative interim leader Lauren Dirksen says there was no excuse for the posts, and Agoo was no longer a Conservative candidate. Emily Joveski, Vista News, Victoria.
1: The BC NDP say auto insurance rates would remain frozen for another 3 years if they're re-elected on October 24th. NDP leader David Eby made the campaign pledge in Richmond today.
2: At a time when costs are going up in so many different areas, to know that whether you're a young person or a business owner or anybody else dependent on a vehicle, that your costs are going to stay the same on car insurance is meaningful.
1: He also slammed a leaked letter from BC Conservative interim leader Lauren Dirksen to insurance executives and lawyers promising to change BC's no-fault insurance program. Eby says the plan could more than double auto insurance rates. Prince George Cougars general manager and head coach Mark Lamb announced the acquisition of 20-year-old defenseman Colton Bridgman today from the Regina Pats in exchange for a third-round selection in the 2030 WHL Prospects Draft and a conditional sixth-round selection. Bridgman has appeared in 171 career WHL games, all with the Pats, recording 21 points. Due to the trade, the Cougars now have four overagers, which also include defenseman and captain Corbin Vaughn, forward Riley Ash, and goaltender Alex Levshin. PG is back in action on Sunday when they host the Swift Current Broncos at 1 p.m. from CN Center. 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

0: He is still investigating the file, and further information will be provided as it becomes available. Some northern BC drivers are seemingly forgetting the rules of the road as distracted driving and lack of seatbelt usage are on the rise. BC Highway Patrol conducted its 2026 Distracted Driver campaign during the month of September, which saw enforcement numbers for distracted driving jump to 160 compared to 45 at the same time last year. As for the Occupant Restraint campaign, officers tallied 147 tickets and warnings in northern BC, up from 71 last year. BC Highway Patrol said drivers shouldn't start their car until everyone's belted in and to put phones out of reach before hitting the ignition. The BC Conservatives have fired their candidate in Victoria Beacon Hill after previous racist social media posts surfaced today. Vista Radio provincial reporter Emily Joveski has more.
1: BC NDP candidate Amna Shah had called on the Conservatives to drop Joachim Agu, pointing to three since-deleted social media posts. In posts from September 2025, he shared a meme using a derogatory expletive to refer to Pakistan and expresses support for a vehicle attack against pro-Palestinian protesters. Another post from about a year earlier expresses support for far-right politicians and public figures, including Dutch politician Geert Wilders, who's known for racist and anti-Islam rhetoric. BC Conservative interim leader Lauren Dirksen says there was no excuse for the posts, and Agu was no longer a Conservative candidate. Emily Joveski, Vista News, Victoria.
0: The BC NDP say auto insurance rates would remain frozen for another 3 years if they're re-elected on October 24th. NDP leader David Eby made the campaign pledge in Richmond today.
2: At a time when costs are going up in so many different areas, to know that whether you're a young person or a business owner, or anybody else dependent on a vehicle, that your costs are going to stay the same on car insurance is meaningful.
0: He also slammed a leaked letter from BC Conservative interim leader Lauren Dirksen to insurance executives and lawyers, promising to change BC's no-fault insurance program. Eby says the plan could more than double auto insurance rates. Prince George Cougars general manager and head coach Mark Lamb announced the acquisition of 20-year-old defenseman Colton Bridgman today from the Regina Pats in exchange for a third-round selection in the 2030 WHL Prospects Draft and a conditional sixth-round selection. Bridgman has appeared in 171 career WHL games, all with the Pats, recording 21 points. Due to the trade, the Cougars now have four overagers, which also include defenseman and captain Corbin Vaughn, forward Riley Ash, and goaltender Alex Levshin. PG is back in action on Sunday when they host the Swift Current Broncos at 1 p.m. from CN Center. Get daily and weekly news alerts directly to your inbox by signing up at mypgnow.com.
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2: 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But once I got glasses and I could see the ball being hit by the bat, I was much better at sports. And ever since then, I've been interested in vision. And I really enjoy the industry. And it's something that I've been doing for 30 years.
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3: Hi. Up here, we proudly call it a toque, not a beanie, a toque. When Buddy says, let's go for a rip, fun times are about to be had. The word skookum means impressive, and in our neck of the woods, damn rights we love beavers. So let's crack a cold one for every crazy Canadian in our true northern ways. Who's with me?
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1: Hi. Up here, we proudly call it a toque, not a beanie, a toque. When Buddy says, let's go for a rip, fun times are about to be had. The word skookum means impressive, and in our neck of the woods, damn rights we love beavers. So let's crack a cold one for every crazy Canadian and our true northern ways. Who's with me?
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1: Good morning. The BC NDP say auto insurance rates would remain frozen for another 3 years if they're reelected October 24th. Leader David Eby made the campaign pledge in Richmond.
2: At a time when costs are going up in so many different areas, to know that whether you're a young person or a business owner or anybody else dependent on a vehicle, that your costs are going to stay the same on car insurance is meaningful.
1: Eby also slammed a leak letter from the BC Conservative interim leader, Lauren Dirksen, to insurance executives and lawyers, promising to change BC's no-fault insurance program. Eby said the plan could more than double auto insurance rates. The Conservatives are promising a $1,000 tax cut for workers if elected. Lauren Dirksen says a Conservative government would raise the basic amount of income that workers can earn before paying provincial income tax.
3: Under our affordability plan, British Columbians will not have to pay a single dime of provincial income tax on their first $32,000 in earnings.
1: The current tax-free basic personal amount in BC is a little over $13,000. It's not clear how the Conservatives would make up the potentially billions in lost revenue from the plan. Meanwhile, the BC Conservatives have fired their candidate in Victoria Beacon Hill after previous racist social media posts surfaced yesterday.
4: BC NDP candidate Amna Shah had called on the Conservatives to drop Joachim Agu, pointing to three since-deleted social media posts. In posts from September 2025, he shared a meme using a derogatory expletive to refer to Pakistan and expresses support for a vehicle attack against pro-Palestinian protesters. Another post from about a year earlier expresses support for far-right politicians and public figures, including Dutch politician Geert Wilders, who's known for racist and anti-Islam rhetoric. BC Conservative interim leader Lauren Dirksen says there was no excuse for the posts, and Agu was no longer a Conservative candidate. Emily Joveski, Vista News, Victoria.
1: Like much of the province, Northern Health is experiencing an early start to the respiratory season. Medical Health Officer Dr. Cal Kling says the health authority is getting reports of influenza circulating. She's encouraging the public to keep up with their flu shots, which she says will be available after the long weekend.
5: The flu shot should be available starting roughly next week. Might not be available everywhere, but we're starting to get our shipments of vaccines, starting to make sure that it's available in our health units and our pharmacies and making sure that the public can get access to it.
1: Prince George Cougars added size to their back end, acquiring 20-year-old defenseman Colton Bridgman from the Regina Pats for a third-round pick and a conditional sixth-round pick in the 2030 WHL Prospects Draft. The 6'5" Bridgman has appeared in 171 career WHL games, all with Regina, collecting 21 points and 123 penalty minutes. The 2-3 Cougars host the 4-3 Swift-Current Broncos Sunday at 1 p.m. The 5-1 PG Spruce Kings are at the BCHL Showcase in Nisku, Alberta. The Spruce Kings will face off against Trail tomorrow night and Salmon Arm Sunday afternoon. And the UNBC Timberwolves are on the road in Canada West to soccer, visiting UBCO tonight in Kelowna and Thompson Rivers tomorrow night in Kamloops. Get news alerts, director inbox. 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I'm Hartley Miller.
6: Thanks, Hart. Good morning, I'm Carol Gass. It's 6:04. It's Friday, heading into the Thanksgiving long weekend. Red Zone garbage pickup. And just remember, garbage pickup changes next week because of the holiday on Monday. And the holiday, and actually the whole weekend, looks sunny. Highs averaging around 7 degrees. Today, though, a lot like yesterday. Did you get enough water yesterday? Well, Mother Nature doesn't think you did because it is raining today. More rain. And coming in on 16 West, hydroplaning. I'm not going to lie about that. So you know what to do. Make sure those lights are on, which is easy to do now. But as we get sort of into the light, you know, you still want to have them on. Anyways, the weird thing is that we're supposed to get to a high of 5 today. Well, right now we're at 7. It's a temperature inversion.
0: We've come to the conclusion there's never too much country.

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2: Breaker 19, this here's a rubber duck. You got a copy on me, Big Pen? Come on. 10-4, Big Pen, for sure, for sure. By golly, it's clean clear to Flagtown. Come on. Yeah, it's a big 10-4 there, Big Pen. Yeah, we definitely got

It was the dark of the moon on the 6th of June in a Kenworth pulling logs. Cab over Pete with a reefer on and a Jimmy hauling hogs. We was headed for Bear on I-10 about a mile out of Shaggy Town. I says, Pigpen, this here's the rubber duck and I'm about to put the hammer down.

got into Tulsa town, we had 85 trucks and all. But there's a roadblock up on the clover leaf, and them bears are wall to wall. And them smokies as thick as bugs on a bumper, they even had a bear in the air. I says, calling all trucks, this here's the duck, we about to go a-hunting there.

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1: Well, we rolled up Interstate 44 like a rocket sled on rails. Oh, we tore up all of our swindle sheets and left them setting on the scales. By the time we hit that Chi-town, and Bears was getting smart. He brought up some reinforcements from the Illinois National Guard.

Well, you'd think it was Thursday with that throwback. That's Convoy from Paul Brandt on Country 97 FM. It's not Thursday. It's Friday, heading into the Thanksgiving long weekend. And I'm just going to keep up with the throwbacks. I've got some great Alan Jackson on the way. And this, her signature song, Independence Day, from Martina McBride on Country 97 FM. Morning.

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1: 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Good morning, I'm Carol Gass, 620. Shanine, thanks for holding. You got a traffic tip for us?
2: When you come off of the new boundary, or at least what we call the new boundary up here, you hit the highway, it's all flooded to the point that my boyfriend just about lost control on it.
1: 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I mean, yesterday it rained.
2: Yeah.
1: Okay, well, I really appreciate the traffic tip. 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
8: Hi. Up here, we proudly call it a toque. Not a beanie, a toque. When Buddy says, let's go for a rip, fun times are about to be had. 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
1: 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So rain like yesterday. Like rain. Anyways, the weird thing is that we've got some kind of temperature inversion because our high is 5. It's 7 right now. You work that out. That's meteorologist math. I don't get it. Anyway, with 6:24, so we're getting closer to the 6:30 news. I've got Tyler Hubbard on the way. This is the Road Hammers on Country 97 FM, and it's a great song. I love this song.

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1: Good morning. It's that time of the year where more cases of the flu start rolling in as the respiratory season ramps up. Dr. Bonnie Henry said Wednesday the flu season is off to an early start as cases are starting to increase. The medical health officer for Northern Health is Dr. Raquel Kling, who says the North is no different.
2: We're absolutely getting reports of influenza circulating, like through official lab reports, and also just hearing anecdotally, there's a lot of people sick out there. So, yeah, it's a good time to remember all our usual ways of staying safe during the respiratory season.
1: Prince George City Council has presented a six-month update on 54 significant capital projects during this week's meeting. The report showed the city's capital budget and performance for significant projects over $1 million, indicating total capital expenditures are below the total approved budget allocation. The city said six projects are listed as under budget, with three listed as under review and the remainder on plan, with seven listed as behind schedule. Meanwhile, council asked administration to return a report after reviewing current and future needs for cremation in the city. That's expected to be returned by mid-next year. The BC Conservatives have fired a Joachim Agu as their candidate in Victoria Beacon Hill. This over previous racist social media posts. The provincial NDP candidate, Amna Shah, called for him to be dropped, pointing to three since-deleted posts on X from 2024 and 2025. She says she's got a lot of questions for the Conservatives.
3: Why was this individual allowed to run for the BC Conservative? Why was he not vetted? Why did they allow this individual to have such hateful views to thrive in their party?
1: Conservative interim leader Lauren Dirksen says there's no excuse for those posts. Agnew is no longer a Conservative candidate, and he has not replied to our request for a comment. Over 30 communities across the province, including Prince George, will offer free transit on Municipal Election Day 1 week from tomorrow. According to BC Transit, this will include handy dart services. There are eight voting stations to cast a ballot in the Prince George, including the Conference and Civic Center, College Heights Secondary, D.P. Todd Secondary, and Blackburn Elementary. As the Prince George Cougars get set to host Swift Current Sunday afternoon at 1, they made a trade, acquiring 20-year-old defenseman Colton Bridgman from Regina for a third-round pick and a conditional sixth-round selection in the 2030 WHL Prospects Draft. Bridgman is 6'5 and has appeared in 171 WHL games, all with the Pats, collecting 21 points and 123 penalty minutes. 5-1 PG Spruce Kings will play twice at the BCHL Showcase in Alberta, tomorrow night against Trail, Sunday afternoon versus Salmon Arm. Get news alerts direct your inbox. 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I'm Hartley Miller.
4: Thanks, Hart. Good morning. I'm Carol Gass. 6:34. It's Friday. Red Zone garbage pickup. Is it wet enough for you? Man, oh man, I thought yesterday was a lot of rain. Well, here comes some more if you didn't get enough yesterday. Maybe another 10 millimeters of rain today, and we're supposed to get to a high of 5. I should say we're supposed to settle on a high of 5 because, well, it's 7 right now. Now, the average temperature over the weekend looks like it'll be 7, and it's supposed to be sunny this weekend all 3 days for Thanksgiving, which we'll give thanks for sure, right?
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0: Justin Moore on Country 97 FM. Good morning, I'm Carol Gass, and time is ticking. It's time to go for a stroll. Are you coming?
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0: When you're sitting around the Thanksgiving table this weekend, chances are you'll be giving thanks for your family, your friends, your health, maybe even your job. But can we take a moment to be thankful that somewhere on this planet, there are people whose actual job involves hugging panda bears?
2: What?
0: I know. You could be a professional panda hugger. And when I first heard about it, I thought, now there's a career path that matches my qualifications. Can you imagine the interview? So, what are your strengths? Well, I'm extremely huggable, and I've had years of experience cuddling dogs that didn't ask for it. Now, before you quit your job in Prince George and start updating your resume, there is a catch. The job isn't just sitting in a rocking chair cuddling pandas, unfortunately, no. Turns out there's actual work involved. You have to prepare food, clean enclosures, monitor health, help with conservation programs, collect data, you know, basically all the stuff they conveniently leave out of the posting's headline. It's kind of like when people think being on the radio is just talking for hours. Meanwhile, we're hauling prizes around, interviewing, going to meetings, answering emails, trying to remember where the last place we parked the station vehicle is. But still, as a professional panda hugger, at some point during your workday, a panda could waddle over and want to cuddle. So this long weekend, be grateful for your job. Unless your coworker is a panda, then be uber grateful, because if your coworker is a panda, you win.
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0: Good morning. It's 6:47. It's Friday. It's Red Zone Garbage Pickup. The time is brought to you by the Open Door Cafe. Their new autumn drink menu is here. Pumpkin spice and carrot cake latte, Teddy Graham macchiato, vanilla almond fog, and so much more. Delicious. You're going to want one today as well because it's, you know, rainy and that makes it cold. Even though we're supposed to be at 5 for a high, well, we're 7 already, so you figure that out. We're going to carry on with the music. Here's Kenny Chesney on Country 97 FM.

0: It's the Washboard Union with Band on Her T-shirt on Country 97 FM. It's 6:54. Where is this morning going? I don't even know. It's just hurrying by. Make sure that you call me if there's any problems on the roads or highway, because there is a lot of water and some really big puddles. It's 250-562-9797. Coming right back with a guy who's a new coach on The Voice, and like he's everybody's darling right now. And I'm going to play the song that introduced him to us. Can you guess who I'm talking about? Stick around. He's next.
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0: 6:57, what can I tell you about the weather? It's wet. We're expecting another 10 millimeters with a high of 5. Well, it's warmer than that. It's 7 right now. But let's get back to the more important question. When I said he's the new coach on The Voice, and his light is shining bright in country music. Did you guess Riley Green? This was the song that introduced us to Riley. It's There Was This Girl. It's Riley Green on Country 97 FM.

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1: Good morning. The BC NDP say auto insurance rates would remain frozen for another 3 years if they are reelected October 24th. Leader David Eby made the campaign pledge in Richmond.
2: At a time when costs are going up in so many different areas, to know that whether you're a young person or a business owner or anybody else dependent on a vehicle, that your costs are going to stay the same on car insurance is meaningful.
1: Eby also slammed a leak letter from the BC Conservative interim leader, Lauren Dirksen, to insurance executives and lawyers, promising to change BC's no-fault insurance program. Eby said the plan could more than double auto insurance rates. The Conservatives are promising a $1,000 tax cut for workers if elected. Lauren Dirksen says a Conservative government would raise the basic amount of income that workers can earn before paying provincial income tax.
3: Under our affordability plan, British Columbians will not have to pay a single dime of provincial income tax on their first $32,000 in earnings.
1: The current tax-free basic personal amount in BC is a little over $13,000. It's not clear how the Conservatives would make up the potentially billions in lost revenue from the plan. Meanwhile, the BC Conservatives have fired their candidate in Victoria Beacon Hill after previous racist social media posts surfaced yesterday.
4: BC NDP candidate Amna Shah had called on the Conservatives to drop Joachim Agu, pointing to three since-deleted social media posts. In posts from September 2025, he shared a meme using a derogatory expletive to refer to Pakistan and expresses support for a vehicle attack against pro-Palestinian protesters. Another post from about a year earlier expresses support for far-right politicians and public figures, including Dutch politician Geert Wilders, who's known for racist and anti-Islam rhetoric. BC Conservative interim leader Lauren Dirksen says there was no excuse for the posts, and Agu was no longer a Conservative candidate. Emily Joveski, Vista News, Victoria.
1: Like much of the province, Northern Health is experiencing an early start to the respiratory season. Medical Health Officer Dr. Cal Kling says the health authority is getting reports of influenza circulating. She's encouraging the public to keep up with their flu shots, which she says will be available after the long weekend.
5: The flu shot should be available starting roughly next week. Might not be available everywhere, but we're starting to get our shipments of vaccines, starting to make sure that it's available in our health units and our pharmacies and making sure that the public can get access to it.
1: Prince George Cougars added size to their back end, acquiring 20-year-old defenseman Colton Bridgman from the Regina Pats for a third-round pick and a conditional sixth-round pick in the 2030 WHL Prospects Draft. The 6'5" Bridgman has appeared in 171 career WHL games, all with Regina, collecting 21 points and 123 penalty minutes. The 2-3 Cougars host the 4-3 Swift Current Broncos Sunday at 1 p.m. The 5-1 PG Spruce Kings are at the BCHL Showcase in Nisku, Alberta. The Spruce Kings will face off against Trail tomorrow night and Salmon Arm Sunday afternoon. And the UNBC Timberwolves are on the road in Canada West to soccer, visiting UBCO tonight in Kelowna and Thompson Rivers tomorrow night in Kamloops. Get news alerts direct to your inbox. 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I'm Hartley Miller.
6: Thanks, Hart. Good morning. I'm Carol Gass. It's 7:04 and it's Friday. Red Zone Garbage Pickup. Remind you that next week the garbage pickup will have changed because of the holiday on Monday. Now, even if it's not raining where you are right now, it's just taking a break. It looks like we're going to see more rain throughout the day, maybe 10 millimeters more, and get to a high of 5. Well, we're right around there right now. The good news is I'm looking at the Thanksgiving long weekend, and Saturday, Sunday, and Monday look like they're going to be sunny, and probably average temperatures for this time of year right around 7 all 3 days. Lovely, right?
0: 1 hour down and way too many to go.
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1: Old Dominion, No Such Thing as a Broken Heart, on Country 97 FM. That song came out in 2017 off their record Happy Endings. It was their third number one hit and was certified platinum. 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So funny. That's your throwback track, and it's brought to you by the Black Clover Pub.
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0: Carrie Underwood on Country 97 FM. Good morning, I'm Carol Gass. Well, we don't know his name yet, but he's going to be crowned Mr. PG on November 14th at the Blackburn Community Hall. I don't know if you know, but Prince George Hospice is bringing back the Mr. PG contest. He's a hero. He has heart, and he's here for hospice. Listen, tickets are $100, and you can get them through the Hospice Facebook page. 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They do such great work, right?
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2: Hi. 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
0: Holy, how did we get here so fast on a rainy Friday morning? It's Red Zone Garbage Pickup. Good morning, I'm Carol Gass. Looking at this forecast, we're going to see rain pretty much all day today, a lot like yesterday, and we're only supposed to see, well, a high of 5, but it's warmer than that right now, so we're going to do one of those, I don't know, weather inversions. I'm no meteorologist, but it's a weather inversion, or at least it is today. 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Grab a sweet bite, too, and sip and savor inside probably today. The patio is going to be wet. Kate's Sweet Bites and Beanery is inside Books and Company on 3rd Avenue. We're heading for the 7:30 news in a big hurry to get us a little closer. It's Blake Shelton. Stay country or die trying with Country 97 FM.

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1: Good morning. It's that time of the year where more cases of the flu start rolling in as the respiratory season ramps up. Dr. Bonnie Henry said Wednesday the flu season is off to an early start as cases are starting to increase. The medical health officer for Northern Health is Dr. Raquel Kling, who says the North is no different.
2: We're absolutely getting reports of influenza circulating, like through official lab reports, and also just hearing anecdotally, there's a lot of people sick out there. So, yeah, it's a good time to remember all our usual ways of staying safe during the respiratory season.
1: Prince George City Council has presented a six-month update on 54 significant capital projects during this week's meeting. The report showed the city's capital budget and performance for significant projects over $1 million, indicating total capital expenditures are below the total approved budget allocation. The city said six projects are listed as under budget, with three listed as under review and the remainder on plan, with seven listed as behind schedule. Meanwhile, council asked administration to return a report after reviewing current and future needs for cremation in the city. That's expected to be returned by mid-next year. The BC Conservatives have fired a Joachim Agu as their candidate in Victoria Beacon Hill. This over previous racist social media posts. The provincial NDP candidate, Amna Shah, called for him to be dropped, pointing to three since-deleted posts on X from 2024 and 2025. She says she's got a lot of questions for the Conservatives.
3: Why was this individual allowed to run for the BC Conservative? Why was he not vetted? Why did they allow this individual to have such hateful views to thrive in their party?
1: Conservative interim leader Lauren Dirksen says there's no excuse for those posts. Agnew is no longer a Conservative candidate, and he has not replied to our request for a comment. For a second straight month, the unemployment rate in PG took another noticeable tumble. According to StatsCan, the jobless mark for September dropped to 2.7% after its 3.3% in August. The BC jobless mark improved slightly, moving to 6.4% after a 6.5%. Nationally, Canada's employment declined by 68,000 last month, with the unemployment rate inching up to 6.5%. Over 30 communities across the province, including Prince George, will offer free transit on Municipal Election Day 1 week from tomorrow. According to BC Transit, this will include handy dart services. There are eight voting stations to cast a ballot in the Prince George, including the Conference and Civic Center, College Heights Secondary, D.P. Todd Secondary, and Blackburn Elementary. As the Prince George Cougars get set to host Swift Current Sunday afternoon at 1, they made a trade, acquiring 20-year-old defenseman Colton Bridgman from Regina for a third-round pick and a conditional sixth-round selection in the 2030 WHL Prospects Draft. Get news alerts, direct your inbox. 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I'm Hartley Miller.
4: Thanks, Hart. Good morning, I'm Carol Gass. Well, here we are together on a rainy Friday morning, like rainy, like super rain. It's Red Zone garbage pickup, so anyone working outside like the garbage people are going to, you know, want to dress for that weather because we're supposed to see rain all day. Now, here's the thing. We're supposed to get to a high of 5. Well, it's warmer than that already, but I don't know how it happens. It looks like it's going to clear up for the Thanksgiving long weekend. Tomorrow, Sunday, and I hope Monday's a holiday for you, all looking clear and highs averaging right around 7 degrees.
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0: I knew it. I knew you. You knew that was Taylor Swift when you heard the first couple of notes, didn't you? Country 97 FM, good morning. I'm Carol Gass. Well, it's Friday. Red Zone garbage pickup, by the way. We're staring down the Thanksgiving long weekend, but I wish Thanksgiving was a candy holiday. Like, you know, Valentine's, it's all about the chocolate. Easter is all about that basket of goodies, chocolate, bunnies, whoppers, peeps, even Christmas. Your stocking always has some candy in there, and there's always after eights, isn't there? But Thanksgiving is, well, it's just candy bereft. But thank goodness, Thanksgiving is backed up by Halloween. I was at the grocery store yesterday, and look out, Halloween candy is bursting off the shelves. So even if Thanksgiving itself isn't a candy holiday, Halloween has our backs. Yay! And it is absolutely not offside to have Halloween candy hanging around at Thanksgiving. You know, for the waiting, for dinner to be served, and for those of us who don't like pie. Yes, we walk amongst you.
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0: Good morning, I'm Carol Gass. Well, it's Friday, finally, heading into the Thanksgiving long weekend. And it looks like it's going to be wet today, but it looks like the Thanksgiving long weekend tomorrow, Sunday and Monday, which I hope is a holiday for you, are going to be sunny. Cooler for sure, but I mean, you know, it's already just about the middle of October, so what do we expect? Today, we're expecting rain and lots more of it, maybe another 10 millimeters. What? Yeah, okay. Anyways, we're sitting right around our highs. Don't expect that to fluctuate too much. And we're sitting here with some Garth Brooks on Country 97 FM.

0: Cameron Whitcomb with Kingdom of Fear on Country 97 FM. Good morning, I'm Carol Gass. Hey, fear not if you missed early voting Wednesday and Thursday of this week. That'll happen again next week. And then, of course, actual voting day, I don't know what else to call it. That happens Saturday, October the 17th. And after the polls close at 8 o'clock, Hartley Miller and Shirley Bond will be here at Country 97 FM bringing you all the results on all of the council candidates and who's going to be our mayor. Hope you'll join us.
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0: Good morning, I'm Carol Gass. Wet enough for you? It's supposed to be wet all day today, another 10 millimeters rain potentially with a high of 5. The good news is that the Thanksgiving long weekend looks spectacular, really. Just nothing but sunshine once it does clear up, and we're supposed to have highs ranging right around 7. We're almost to the 8 o'clock news. Let's get there with some Jason Aldean on Country 97 FM.

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1: Good morning. Some Prince George residents were eager to cast an early ballot ahead of the municipal election that is set for 1 week from tomorrow. According to city officials, 2,225 votes were cast between Wednesday and Thursday. Wednesday's advanced voting numbers, 1,176, were the highest on record for the city, beating the previous mark by a single vote that was set 4 years earlier. There are two more chances to vote early, set for Wednesday and Thursday of next week at the PG Conference and Civic Center. Meanwhile, BC Transit is offering free bus rides across the province in 30 communities, including Prince George, on Election Day. The BC NDP say auto insurance rates would remain frozen for another 3 years if they're re-elected October 24th. Leader David Eby made the campaign pledge in Richmond.
2: At a time when costs are going up in so many different areas, to know that whether you're a young person or a business owner or anybody else dependent on a vehicle, that your costs are going to stay the same on car insurance is meaningful.
1: Eby also slammed a leak letter from the BC Conservative interim leader, Lauren Dirksen, to insurance executives and lawyers, promising to change BC's no-fault insurance program. Eby said the plan could more than double auto insurance rates. The Conservatives are promising a $1,000 tax cut for workers if elected. Lauren Dirksen says a Conservative government would raise the basic amount of income that workers can earn before paying provincial income tax.
3: Under our affordability plan, British Columbians will not have to pay a single dime of provincial income tax on their first $32,000 in earnings.
1: The current tax-free basic personal amount in BC is a little over 13 grand. It's not clear how the Conservatives would make up the potentially billions in lost revenue from the plan. For a second consecutive month, the unemployment rate in PG took a noticeable tumble. According to StatsCan, the jobless mark dropped to 2.7% after it was 3.3% in August. Across the province, the BC jobless mark improved slightly, moving to 6.4% after it was 6.5%. And nationally, Canada lost 68,000 jobs in September as the unemployment rate inched up a bit to 6.5%. Like much of the province, Northern Health is experiencing an early start to the respiratory season. Medical Health Officer Dr. Cal Kling says the health authority is getting reports of influenza circulating. She's encouraging the public to keep up with their flu shots, which she says will be available after the long weekend.
4: The flu shot should be available starting roughly next week. Might not be available everywhere, but we're starting to get our shipments of vaccines, starting to make sure that it's available in our health units and our pharmacies and making sure that the public can get access to it.
1: Prince George Cougars added size to their back end, acquiring 20-year-old defenseman Colton Bridgman from the Regina Pats for a third-round pick and a conditional sixth-round pick in the 2030 WHL Prospects Draft. The 6'5" Bridgman has appeared in 171 career WHL games, all with Regina, collecting 21 points and 123 penalty minutes. The 2-3 Cougars host the 4-3 Swift-Current Broncos Sunday at 1 p.m. The 5-1 PG Spruce Kings are at the BCHL Showcase in Nisku, Alberta. The Spruce Kings will face off against Trail tomorrow night and Salmon Arm Sunday afternoon. And on the lighter side, worst of the week from the sports deke. A Turkish morgue installed motion-detecting alarms in case the dead came back to life. In a related story, motion detectors are being installed in the Miami Dolphins dressing room. About 8:05, enjoy your day and the long weekend ahead. I'm Hartley Miller.
5: Thanks, Hart. Good morning, I'm Carol Gass. It's Friday, Red Zone Garbage Pickup. Just want to remind you, all the garbage pickup changes next week because of the holiday on Monday. Did you get enough rain yesterday? Too bad for you. It looks like Mother Nature's got another 10 millimeters up her sleeve for us today. It's a wet one, and hydroplaning is really an issue. Coming in on 16 West this morning, I'm like, whoa, okay, got it. Our high today, 5. Well, we're already past it, so we'll see what happens with the temperature. The temperatures over the Thanksgiving long weekend are supposed to average right around 7 degrees in the sunshine. It'll be nice to see it after the last couple of days, won't it? Let me know if there's any problems on the roads or highways. 250-562-9797.
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0: Wallet, keys, phone. 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Oh, right. Another hour of today's best country. 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

0: Aaron Goodvin with A Boy Like Me on Country 97 FM. I remember him closing out the show for Hospice over the summer. It was such a great festival. Anyways, good morning. I'm Carol Gass, and I hope you can stick around. We're going scrolling, and if you've been looking for a new job, I may just have the exact one for you. I've got some Terry Clark on the way, and right now, it's the James Barker Band After Dark on Country 97 FM.
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0: on Country 97 FM. Good morning, I'm Carol Gass. Thanks for being here this morning. We're doing it all, and right now, we're scrolling. You coming?
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0: When you're sitting around the Thanksgiving table this weekend, chances are you'll be giving thanks for your family, your friends, your health, maybe even your job. But can we take a moment to be thankful that somewhere on this planet, there are people whose actual job involves hugging panda bears?
2: What?
0: I know. You could be a professional panda hugger. And when I first heard about it, I thought, now there's a career path that matches my qualifications. Can you imagine the interview? So, what are your strengths? Well, I'm extremely huggable, and I've had years of experience cuddling dogs that didn't ask for it. Now, before you quit your job in Prince George and start updating your resume, there is a catch. The job isn't just sitting in a rocking chair cuddling pandas, unfortunately. No. Turns out there's actual work involved. You have to prepare food, clean enclosures, monitor health, help with conservation programs, collect data. You know, basically all the stuff they conveniently leave out of the posting's headline. It's kind of like when people think being on the radio is just talking for hours. Meanwhile, we're hauling prizes around, interviewing, going to meetings, answering emails, trying to remember where the last place we parked the station vehicle is. But still, as a professional panda hugger, at some point during your workday, a panda could waddle over and want to cuddle. So this long weekend, be grateful for your job. Unless your coworker is a panda, then be uber grateful, because if your coworker is a panda, you win.
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0: Good morning. I'm Carol Gass. I hope you're having a great Friday, even if it's pouring rain. It looks a lot like yesterday, and it's supposed to rain all day long today, maybe 10 millimeters more, and settle on a high of 5. The good news is sun is around the corner. It's supposed to be a sunny Thanksgiving long weekend. Mother Nature, we'd like that to stick around, please. Stick around for more great music and the 8:30 news. We're going to get there with some Keith Urban. Let's go.

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1: Good morning. So Prince George residents were eager to cast an early ballot ahead of the municipal election that is set for 1 week from tomorrow. According to city officials, 2,225 votes were cast between Wednesday and Thursday. Wednesday's advance voting numbers were the highest on record for the city, beating the previous mark by a single vote that was set 4 years earlier. There are two more chances to vote early. That'll be next week on Wednesday and Thursday from 8 to 8 at the Conference and Civic Center. BC Transit will be offering free bus rides in Prince George and 29 other communities across the province on the October 17th, Election Day. The BC Conservatives have fired Joaquim Agu as their candidate in Victoria Beacon Hill. This over previous racist social media posts. The provincial NDP candidate, Amna Shah, called for him to be dropped, pointing to three since-deleted posts on X from 2024 and 2025. She says she's got a lot of questions for the Conservatives.
2: Why was this individual allowed to run for the BC Conservative? Why was he not vetted? Why did they allow this individual to have such hateful views to thrive in their party?
1: Conservative interim leader Lauren Dirksen says there's no excuse for those posts. Agnew is no longer a Conservative candidate, and he has not replied to our request for a comment. The unemployment rate in Prince George was down for a second consecutive month. That's according to StatsCan. In September, the jobless mark in PG was 2.7% after his 3.3 in August. BC's jobless mark improved slightly in September, moving to 6.4% after his 6.5 in August. And nationally, Canada lost 68,000 jobs last month. The unemployment rate inched upwards by a little bit to 6.5% after his 6.4 the previous month. Enforcement numbers for distracted driving and failures to use a seatbelt doubled in the month of September. This was during BC Highway Patrol's 2026 distracted driving campaign that saw distracted driving jump to 160 tickets and warnings compared to 45 at the same time last year. As for the occupant restraint campaign, 147 tickets and warnings were given in the north, up from 71 a year ago. As the Prince George Cougars get set to host Swift Current Sunday afternoon at 1, they made a trade, acquiring 20-year-old defenseman Colton Bridgman from Regina for a third-round pick and a conditional sixth-round selection in the 2030 WHL Prospects Draft. Bridgman is 6'5 and has appeared in 171 WHL games, all with the Pats, collecting 21 points and 123 penalty minutes. Get news alerts direct your inbox. 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I'm Hartley Miller.
3: Thanks, Hartley Miller. Good morning. I'm Carol Gass. It's Friday. It's Red Zone Garbage Pickup. Just another reminder that that's going to change next week because of the holiday on the Monday. And the Monday and the Sunday and the Saturday of the Thanksgiving long weekend look schwazier with holy sun. It's going to be beautiful. Little cool. I mean, highs averaging right around 7. But, you know, it's almost the middle of October. Today, though, it's going to keep raining. It's supposed to be like 10 millimeters or something with a high of 5. We'll sacrifice today if the weekend's going to be nice, right?
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0: Scott on Country 97 FM. Good morning, I'm Carol Gass. Friday, the doorstep into the Thanksgiving long weekend. I love a long weekend, don't you? And I hope it's a long weekend for you. Can I just say, though, that I wish Thanksgiving was a candy holiday? Think about it. Valentine's Day, there's chocolate everywhere, and it's a rule that you have to eat the candy. Easter, basically a giant scavenger hunt for sugar. Chocolate bunnies and jelly beans and peeps and mini eggs. Christmas? Yes, it's about family and tradition and goodwill towards all, but there's also a stocking stuffed with candy. There's a bowl of chocolates pretty much on every coffee table, and some people are skilled enough to even make their own candy. What's Thanksgiving's candy? Thanksgiving is candy bereft. It's all turkey and stuffing and potatoes and gravy and buns and squash. I mean, come on, cranberry sauce? That's not candy. I want a giant harvest-sized bucket of mini chocolate bars. Now, thank goodness, Thanksgiving is backed right up against Halloween. I was at the grocery store yesterday. Look out, Halloween candy was exploding off the shelves. Chocolate bars and gummies and licorice Reese's. It's like Halloween saw Thanksgiving struggling and said, "Don't worry, buddy, I've got this." So even if Thanksgiving itself isn't a candy holiday, Halloween has our backs, and for that, I am truly thankful. Now, if you'll excuse me, I have some very important pre-Halloween quality control testing to do.
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0: Good morning. I'm Carol Gass. How's Friday treating you? I hope you're having a great day despite the downpour. Holy, wet enough for you? And there's a lot of puddles, so just be careful. If you see anything problematic, give me a call, 250-562-9797. The rain's supposed to be with us all day, but after today, the Thanksgiving long weekend looking beautiful. Lots of sunshine. Cool. I mean, highs averaging right around 7 degrees, but what do you want? It's already just about the middle of October. You know what I mean. Anyways, let's carry on bravely with the song that introduced us to Dierks Bentley, What Was I Thinking, on Country 97 FM.

0: There's a duet from Nate Holler and Tennille Towns on Country 97 FM. Good morning. I'm Carol Gass. I hope you're having a terrific Friday and looking forward to the Thanksgiving long weekend. I am looking forward to tray buns. I'm not going to lie. Tray buns are the absolute best and the reason that I even go to Thanksgiving dinner. And I always bring the tray buns, whether I'm in charge of something else or not, like ambrosia salad or a green salad or a Caesar salad or whatever. I always bring tray buns. And you want to know why? Because they're like cake. Tray buns done well are just cake for Thanksgiving dinner. And I can eat 5 or 6 of them. I mean, you know, they're also great for the next day when you want to make a stuffing and potato sandwich, maybe a little cranberry sauce on there. Whatever you're doing it wrong if you're not including tray buns in your Thanksgiving dinner. There, I said what I said.
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0: Good morning. I'm Carol Gass. Look at the time. We're just about at 9 o'clock, so I'm going to get out of the way. We'll talk weather after the 9 o'clock news, okay? To help get us there, some chicks on the way, but first, Jackson Dean, Heavens to Betsy on Country 97 FM.

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1: Good morning. Some Prince George residents were eager to cast an early ballot ahead of the municipal election that is set for 1 week from tomorrow. According to city officials, 2,225 votes were cast between Wednesday and Thursday. Wednesday's advance voting numbers, 1,176, were the highest on record for the city, beating the previous mark by a single vote that was set 4 years earlier. There are two more chances to vote early, set for Wednesday and Thursday of next week at the PG Conference and Civic Center. Meanwhile, BC Transit is offering free bus rides across the province in 30 communities, including Prince George, on Election Day. It took just 1 day for Prince George to surpass its rain totals for September. After recording over 30 millimeters last month, PG was drenched with 38 millimeters of rain yesterday. Another 5 to 10 expected for today. This according to Environment Canada. Climate scientist Christy Klimahega says a damp weather system is making its way through the area.
2: Looking at a system moving into the region that has brought some pretty steady rainfall to the Prince George area and into much of the central interior, many areas seeing in that 20 to 35 millimeter range.
1: For a second consecutive month, the unemployment rate of PG took a noticeable tumble. According to StatsCan, the jobless mark dropped to 2.7% after its 3.3% in August. Across the province, the BC jobless mark improved slightly, moving to 6.4% after a 6.5%. And nationally, Canada lost 68,000 jobs in September as the unemployment rate inched up a bit to 6.5%. Like much of the province, Northern Health is experiencing an early start to the respiratory season. Medical Health Officer Dr. Cal Kling says the health authority is getting reports of influenza circulating. She's encouraging the public to keep up with their flu shots, which she says will be available after the long weekend.
3: The flu shot should be available starting roughly next week. Might not be available everywhere, but we're starting to get our shipments of vaccines, starting to make sure that it's available in our health units and our pharmacies and making sure that the public can get access to it.
1: Enforcement numbers for distracted driving and failures to use a seatbelt doubled in the month of September. This was during the BC Highway Patrol's 2026 Distracted Driver Campaign, which saw distracted driving jump to 160 tickets and warnings compared to just 45 at the same time last year. Prince George Cougars added size to their back end, acquiring 20-year-old defenseman Colton Bridgman from the Regina Pats for a third-round pick and a conditional sixth-round pick in the 2030 WHL Prospects Draft. The 6'5" Bridgman has appeared in 171 career WHL games, all with Regina, collecting 21 points and 123 penalty minutes. The 2-3 Cougars host the 4-3 Swift Current Broncos Sunday at 1 p.m. The 5-1 PG Spruce Kings are at the BCHL Showcase in Nisku, Alberta. The Spruce Kings will face off against Trail tomorrow night and Salmon Arm Sunday afternoon. Get news alerts direct to your inbox. 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I'm Hartley Miller.
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6: Good morning, I'm Carol Gass. I hope you're having a great Friday, even though it's a wet one. We're supposed to see more rain today and settle on a high of 5, but the Thanksgiving long weekend is looking beautiful. It's supposed to really sun up for all 3 days. I hope the holiday Monday's a holiday for you. And we're supposed to average around 7 degrees for a high.
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0: That's what you call a strategy. Whiskey in a teacup. It's Dean Brody on Country 97 FM. Good morning. I'm Carol Guest. Now, we've been talking about a lot of stuff, Thanksgiving and eating, because that's one of my very favorite things in the world. But we haven't talked about the deadline that is noon today. And that is for that incredible grand prize that you can enter for at myprincegeorgenow.com to get yourself into the Okanagan International Film Festival that's going on in Kelowna next weekend. And you're like, I haven't heard about this. Well, then you haven't been listening to the show, because I've been talking about it ad nauseum, because I want you to win. We're talking round trip airfare to Kelowna, couple of all access passes to the film fest, which is amazing, 3-night stay at a Schwazier hotel, golf, eating, all kinds of different stuff. So if you haven't already got your name in that draw, just drop what you're doing right now. Unless you're driving, then don't drop that. But go to myprincegeorgenow.com, click on win and enter. They're going to do the draw this afternoon.
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3: 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At 555 3rd Avenue and on the Hart Highway.
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0: That's Andrew Hyatt on Country 97 FM. Hi there, I'm Carol Gass. Looking forward in the calendar, next Saturday, October 17th, a hoop of a lot is going on. First of all, that'll be the day to vote, if you didn't already, between 8 a.m. and 8 p.m. for our municipal election here in the city of Prince George. Look, whoever you vote for, that's none of my business. Just make sure you vote. The other thing that's happening next Saturday is Pilsner's Pretzels and Pianos. We're going to be giving away tickets next week to that event, so if you want to go, keep your ears on for that. But where am I going to be next Saturday night? I'm going to the Prince George Therapeutic Riding Association's Halloween Gala, and I'll tell you why. The Therapeutic Riding Association provides something to do for kids who might not have anything other to do. And that warms my heart. And the volunteers warm my heart. They're absolutely amazing. Now, this is a Halloween gala, and there's prize for best costume. There's also going to be a live and a silent auction, a 50-50 draw, plus the band YXS is playing. I mean, for $65 for a gala? That's unheard of. Come join us at the Columbus Community Center. If you want tickets, listen, I'm going to post their poster on our Facebook page, Today's Best Country 97 FM. 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
1: 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Good morning, I'm Carol Gass.
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1: Well, I said yesterday, and I'll repeat it again today, I'm guessing that Chieftain Auto Parts is going to be selling a whoop of a lot of windshield wipers today. I also want to shout out the Prince George Therapeutic Riding Association. Their gala's coming up next Saturday, October the 17th. If you haven't got tickets and you want to spend a beautiful evening with me and everybody else, then we'd love to see you get those tickets. Check our Facebook page for how to. A big shout out to everyone running for mayor and council in the 2026 municipal election here in the city of Prince George. I mean, if you put your name forward, bless you for that. I mean, it cannot be easy. Not only all of the extra work in your already busy life, no doubt, but the tough questions for sure. Hey, listen, happy Thanksgiving. Yeah, whatever you're doing with the rest of your Friday and Saturday and Sunday and hopefully the Monday as well. Play safe, have fun, stay dry today, and make sure you put away any of your hoses because Saturday night's supposed to get down to -8. But have fun, and I'll be back on Tuesday morning with a special surprise in terms of voting and the election. Can't wait to share it with you. And of course, before that, I'm working Sunday, so if you're having your Thanksgiving meal on Sunday, you can always drop your tray buns off with me. I'll talk to you later. See ya.
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1: Well, good morning. It's just after 10 o'clock. I'm Colton Hoppy. Have you had a chance to meet anybody who's running for the mayor race around Prince George? If you haven't, don't worry. Darren Bain has the breakdown of all the candidates over on mypgnow.com. Looking outside, and we are not in for an overly warm day. 5, it's the daytime high. Rain, that's going to be continuing off and on through most of the day. And that wind, it is going to be picking up a little bit as the afternoon moves itself along. Right now around Prince George, we got rain sitting at 4.
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We're going back to 2004 with Gretchen Wilson. It's Here for the Party, Country 97 FM. So you released Redneck Woman as your debut single. How do you follow that up? Apparently, you just pump out back-to-back Friday night party bangers. I know full well you'd have had this one echoing through the speakers at Cadillac Ranch on a Friday night, and you learn one or two things in the process. You really know how to dance, or you don't have a clue, and you'll throw out the whole line dance routine. I definitely belong in the latter half of that one. No rhythm whatsoever. I got two left feet. Gretchen, however, she was pulling in some help for this one in a big way from Big and Rich to help her write her first two singles. That was a stroke of genius, getting the party country guys to help write one for the women. And 22 years later, we're still here for the party. It's Still a Lefty, Country 97 FM.

0: Madeline Merlo, it's Tim and Faith on Country 97 FM. I'm Colton Hoppy. It's Friday. We're almost to the end of the week. That feels good knowing that Thanksgiving and a long weekend are right around the corner. I just got to help get you to about 3 o'clock. That's when you can start mailing it in a little bit. We're going to have chances for you to enter and win Pilsner's Pretzels piano tickets later on with Tim Gavin. All you got to do, text me the word piano. You're officially in the draw. And with many of us having Thanksgiving dinner this weekend, I want to take this one a different direction once again today. And it revolves all around the leftovers that are going to be filling the fridge for the next few days.
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7: 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Cole Swindell, he's firing you through the midday. 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
8: I got a song, I'm about to sing it. 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

Morgan Wallen's Been By Now, Country 97 FM. I'm Colton Hoppe here with you on Friday, just heading into the long weekend now. And I noticed something here yesterday evening when I was watching Chicago White Sox, Cleveland Guardians playing baseball. It's not the fact that these are two underdog teams. It's not the fact that these are two teams that are barely paying their players. It's something on the funny side of things that we're going to dive into right after Lindsay L, Country 97 FM. What?

0: Lindsay L on Country 97 FM. I'm Colton Hoppy. I'm here with you a Friday heading into the long weekend. We've got one baseball series left on our TVs that we'll be watching this weekend. Cleveland and Chicago White Sox. That's right. Two of the teams that barely play their players. But this is where I'm finding it funny, because it's more of what is happening outside of it. If you remember the 1990s classic Major League, you know that they were powered by the powers of Joe Boo, the old voodoo doll that he's got sitting in his locker. This is where it gets funny, however. You have got voodoo versus the Pope. That's right. The White Sox biggest fan is currently the Pope. You can't write this.
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Zach Topp on Country 97 FM. That's South of Sanity. I'm Colton Hoppy with you on your Friday morning. We are running our way into the long weekend. All I know is I'm ready, but you should be ready for what's coming down the pipe in a couple of weekends' time, October 23rd, October 24th, over at the Rolodome, because that's promising to be another really fun night out. It is 19-plus crowd. We're going to go over it after Cameron Wickham. It's Quitter, Country 97 FM.

0: Cameron Whitcomb's Quitter on Country 97 FM. I'm Colton Hoppe. I'm with you on your Friday morning. I'm looking at the weekend of October 23rd and 24th. It's a couple weeks away, but it is Spirit of the North Healthcare Foundation's Northern Poor Wine and Spirits Festival going on over at the Rolodome. This sounds like it's right up my alley in a multitude of ways, because you're going to have some local food vendors, artisans, live music, not to mention you're going to have some local and international brewers and distillers coming into town, making it one big party. That's all going back to benefit Spirit of the North Healthcare Foundation. Tickets for this thing, $72. That's what it's going to set you back for an awesome night out. 19 plus on this one, unfortunately. So if you're thinking about getting out, find a sitter, find a way to occupy the kids for the night. Go have a nice little blow off before Halloween next weekend.
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1: Good morning. I'm Brendan Palut. A single-day advance voting record was set in Prince George this week ahead of the municipal election for October 17th. According to city officials, 1,176 people cast an early ballot on Wednesday, beating the previous record set back in 2022 by a single vote. Now, over the 2 days of advance voting this week, 2,225 votes were tallied in the northern capital. 4 years earlier, 1,493 votes were cast during the same two-day period. There are two more chances for people to vote early, which takes place October 14th and 15th from 8 a.m. until 8 p.m. at the Prince George Conference and Civic Center. BC Transit is offering free bus rides in the city during Election Day. September was another strong month for employment in Prince George. Since July, the city's unemployment rate has been slashed by over a point, going from 3.9% to 2.7%. Stats Canada Labour Division analyst Julian Alvarez says the drop reflects the number of people who are holding down a job.
2: For the month of September in Prince George, there were around 56,000 people employed, same as last month. Most of them were employed full-time, so 46,000 out of the 66 were full-time jobs.
1: BC's jobless mark improved slightly in September, moving to 6.4% after it was 6.5%, ranking fifth among the provinces. In September, Canada lost 68,000 jobs as the nation's unemployment rate inched up to 6.5% after it was 6.4% in August. The BC Conservatives have fired their candidate in Victoria Beacon Hill after previous racist social media posts surfaced yesterday. BC NDP candidate Amna Shaw called on the Conservatives to drop Joachim Agu, pointing to three since-deleted social media posts. From September of 2025, Agu shares a meme using a derogatory expletive to refer to Pakistan and expresses support for a vehicle attack against pro-Palestinian protesters. Another post from November of 2024 appears support for far-right politicians and public figures, including Dutch politician Geert Wilders, who is known for racist and anti-Islam rhetoric. BC Conservative leader Lauren Dirksen said there was no excuse for the post, and Agu was no longer a Conservative candidate. Mother Nature opened up the skies in Prince George, bringing a month's worth of rain yesterday. Christy Kleimenhage, who is a climate scientist with Environment Canada, says a damp system is making its way through the central interior before coming to Alberta.
3: You've recorded about 38 millimeters and still a little bit more to go. Looking at our outlook for today, that system now kind of redeveloping over Alberta and bringing a lot of messy weather for them for Thanksgiving weekend, but bringing some showery conditions through the early part of today before things start to ease off.
1: Now, as for Thanksgiving Day long weekend, daytime highs will range between 5 and 9 degrees with mostly sunny skies. Overnight lows are expected to dip between plus 1 and minus 7. And a crucial fundraiser for the Prince George Spruce Kings is underway. The BCHL Club launched its annual show home lottery today. This year's home is located at 3000 Lynx Drive in the Aberdeen Glen subdivision. The approximately 2,800 square foot home comes fully furnished and is valued at $915,000, as the final draw will be Friday, April 9th. Be the first to know. 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
4: Well, it's just after 11. I'm Colton Hoppy, and wet is the definition for today. Five's a daytime high, expecting rain off and on throughout the rest of the day. Going into the night here, it even seems. But you know what? We don't get snow. We're not seeing snow in our forecast yet. That right there, I count as the biggest win of all. Rainy around Prince George right now. We're still sitting at 4.
0: This is today's best country. I'm giving up on love.
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Russell Dickerson, happened to me here on Country 97 FM. I'm Colton Hoppe. I'm not going to lie, the rain's been a downer for the last few days. It could always be worse, however. We're not getting snow like they're projected to be getting across the mountains from us, and their snow is planning on sticking around. Why has the rain been a downer? That's the big question. We'll dive into that just on the other side of JoJo Mason. It's that good kind of love. Country 97 FM.

Yodra Mason's Good Kind of Love on Country 97 FM. I'm Colton Hoppy here with you Friday morning. This rain, not going to lie, been a little bit of a downer this week. The good news is, however, we're getting

0: one last good soak into the ground before the snow starts to fly. I'm not saying it's going to start flying this weekend. We're just being preemptive on it. That being said, it's also been the worst time to try and do anything around the backyard. I'm not the one who's going to break the lawnmower out, because that just seems like it's going to make a massive mess in the garage. And raking wet leaves ain't it either. Am I the only one who's basically to the point where I leave it all until spring and then just start again at square one? Because if it doesn't stop raining, I'm not doing this when it's sopping wet outside.
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It's Hardy here on Country 97 FM, its favorite country song. I'm Colton Hoppy here with you Friday morning. We're trying to get you towards the weekend. I swear it's coming. We're half an hour away from noon, and we've been talking about this rain kind of taking us out of getting the last of the stuff around the yard done before snow starts flying. There's a positive to this, however. Weirdly enough, there is a positive to all this. We're going to go over the positive right after Thelma and James. It's Alternate Ending, Country 97 FM.

0: Thelma and James, alternate ending, Country 97 FM. I'm Colton Hoppy. Friday morning, we're running towards Thanksgiving weekend. That being said, Mother Nature in this rain hasn't made it friendly enough to really get the last few yard work done. You might want to do that final cut of the grass. You've been putting that off. You're wanting to rake up the leaves. This is where too much rain is actually kind of a good thing, though. If you're just sitting there, leaves in the backyard, you don't really want to rake them up. Look at it this way. You leave them there, snow flies, they just sit under snow for 6 months. In the springtime, that's just going to go right into your lawn. You're going to get a fresh shot of fertilizer before you start trying to get your lawn right back to golf course green. Maybe that is what I need to actually have a good lawn for this upcoming spring.
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Alan Jackson's Good Time on Country 97 FM. I'm Colton Hoppe. You still got time to text that word piano, P-I-A-N-O, to our text line at 562-9797. Gets you in the draw for a pair of Pilsner's pretzels and piano tickets that Tim Gavin is going to be drawing for a little bit later on this afternoon. I went to the inaugural one. I had a whole lot of fun at it. Maybe you can figure out which song you're going to be requesting when it comes to be your turn. It's Brett Kissel, Country 97 FM.

0: Brett Kissel on Country 97 FM. I'm Colton Hoppy. We're creeping up towards that lunch hour, and we are going to be getting into something just after 12 o'clock that is going to tie the week of Thanksgiving conversation all together. This one, it's around the leftovers that you're going to have sitting in the fridge for the next couple of days, because I want to break into it. I want to know what the king of Thanksgiving Day leftovers is. I know for me, it's all the ham that's going to be sitting in the fridge for the next 3 days. You got sandwiches for the week. That's just my take. I could be totally wrong on this, however. We're going to dive into that just after 12 o'clock, and we're going to try and figure out which one is the king of the Thanksgiving dinner leftover.
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0: 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It is brought to you by Downtown Prince George, Downtown Fall Fest. 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We're not going to be seeing a whole lot of warm today. 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
1: Good afternoon, I'm Brendan Palu. Some Prince George residents were eager to cast an early ballot ahead of next week's municipal election. According to city officials, 2,225 votes were cast between Wednesday and Thursday. Now, Wednesday's advance voting numbers were the highest on record for the city, beating the previous record by a single vote, which was set 4 years earlier. In 2022, the first 2 days of advance voting saw 1,493 votes cast. There are two more chances for people to vote early, which take place October 14th and 15th from 8 a.m. until 8 p.m. at the Prince George Conference and Civic Center. Over 66,000 people found themselves employed in Prince George during September. That's according to the latest labor force survey issued by Stats Canada. As for what the unemployment rate looked like, analyst Julian Alvarez says it was the second straight month it declined by over half a point.
2: The unemployment rate in Prince George was 2.7%, and this was 2.3 percentage points lower than our September of 2025. This rate is less than half of the provincial rate.
1: BC's jobless mark improved slightly in September, moving to 6.4% after it was 6.5%, ranking fifth among the provinces. In September, Canada lost 68,000 jobs as the nation's unemployment rate inched up to 6.5% after it was 6.4% in August. It only took one day for Prince George to surpass its rain totals for September. After recording over 30 millimeters last month, the northern capital was drenched with 38 millimeters of rain yesterday, with another 5 to 10 expected for today, according to Environment Canada. Climate scientist Christy Kleiman-Hege says a damp weather system is making its way through the area.
3: Looking at a system moving into the region that has brought some pretty steady rainfall to the Prince George area and into much of the central interior, many areas seeing in that 20 to 35 millimeter range.
1: As for the Thanksgiving Day long weekend, daytime highs will range between 5 and 9 degrees with mostly sunny skies. Overnight lows are expected to dip between plus 1 and minus 7. Northern BC gamblers again have their eyes on a life-changing amount of money. Tonight's Lotto Max draw is worth a whopping $80 million, while also up for grabs is 14 Max Million prizes as well as 80$100,000 Max Plus payouts. Matt Lee with the BC Lottery Corporation is expecting a spike in ticket sales.
4: Typically, once we see the jackpot climb into the $50 million range for Lotto Max, you certainly see a lot more interest from individuals who are, you know, doing their grocery shopping or filling up on gas. They'll see that and decide to make a play here or there for a Lotto Max ticket.
1: The deadline to purchase your ticket is 7:30 this evening. And a crucial fundraiser for the Prince George Spruce Kings is underway. The BCHL club launched its annual show home lottery today. 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It'll be drawn on Friday, April the 9th. Be the first to know. 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
5: Thank you there, Brendan. Good afternoon. I'm Colton Hoppe. It's just after 12 o'clock. It's a wet one out there. 5 is our daytime high, and looking like we're going to be dropping off down to 1 overnight. So it's going to be a little on the nippy side. Starting off your Saturday, rain expected all throughout the evening, but it is going to look pretty good tomorrow with the sunshine coming back. If you're out on the roads right now, you see anything I need to know about, 562-9797, because I was hearing reports that there is snow happening in Tumbler Ridge here right now. Does it make its way south? We'll find out. We're sitting at 5 here around town.
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1997 is where we're making a pit stop. It's Shania Twain, Love Gets Me Every Time on Country 97 FM. Seriously, how lucky were we to be in the same timeline as Shania Twain? Because when she released her album, Come On Over, did we ever get treated with Love Gets Me Every Time as the lead single? It's everything we love about Shania. It's sharp. It's got a little bit of a flirty attitude to it. And of course, stuck in your head the minute you hear it. Critics, they loved it as well. Colin vocals, rich and smooth, while having that earworm down to a science. Considering this song is turning 30 next year, we are still going to be high on Love Gets Me Every Time for years to come. Brooks and Dunn, they're getting lunch rolling towards the weekend. It's Neon Moon, Country 97 FM.

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0: 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But at least he plays good music. 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

Oh, and railing on your Friday afternoon. It's Tail Light This Town on Country 97 FM. Make sure you got your taillights on out there. It's gray and miserable this afternoon. I'm Colton Hoppe here on Country 97 FM. Thanksgiving dinner. It's this weekend. I'm so excited to have signature dishes, way too much food, and everything in between. You know what I love more about Thanksgiving than the actual meal itself? It's having food in the fridge for the next 3-4 days, depending how much leftovers you have. I'm a sucker for leftover ham for the entire week. 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

0: sandwiches until I'm sick. A little bit of stuffing, a little bit of cranberry sauce. That's your week of lunches right there. But I want to know out of you this afternoon, what makes the best Thanksgiving leftover? Is it the ham? Is it the stuffing? 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
0: 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More importantly, get your house tickets because they went on sale at the start of the month. Still waiting to see what the house itself looks like. We're sitting at 3 degrees around Prince George right now. Still raining out there. On a day like this, I wish sunshine was free. It's Tennille Towns, Country 97 FM. We are

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Nitty Gritty Dirt Band on your Friday afternoon. It's Fishing in the Dark. I'm Colton Hoppe here with you, 1227 on a rainy Friday afternoon. Thanksgiving dinner coming up this weekend, which means I'm looking forward to the leftovers that are going to be sitting in my fridge for the next 2-3 days. Let's call it as it is. I'm going to be going through those big time. I wanted to know from you what the best Thanksgiving Day dinner leftover is, even though it might not last a whole lot. Of course, getting a lot of love for anything involving homemade buns, be it ham buns, turkey buns, or if you're feeling real fancy, just put a bunch of stuffing in them. Then you have the ultimate carb overload. But homemade turkey soup, that right there is a smell that is going to ingrain itself into the house for the next few days. What about yourself, however? What's the best Thanksgiving Day leftover? Here's Parmalee, Country 97 FM.

0: Megan Patrick here on Country 97 FM. That's your daddy's smile. I'm Colton Hoppy, 12:35 on your Friday afternoon. We're talking all about what makes the best Thanksgiving dinner leftover. You know, the one you have in the fridge for a couple days, and you're never going to get sick of looking at it because you love it so, so much. We're getting a lot of love for anything turkey-related, be it the casserole, the turkey soup, you name it. Turkey just goes with everything for a couple of days, especially if you can make it really stretch. Over on the Facebook page, Today's Best Country 97 FM, I've got this up for you as well if you want to throw one of your ideas around. William coming in strong with the biscuits and gravy. I'm a massive sucker for biscuits and gravy because it's literally bread and gravy. It's delicious. On top of that, that right there is the world's best couch nap. I'm not even lying. There might be some better couch naps out there food-wise, but nothing makes you feel better than just a plate full of biscuits and gravy, grabbing a blanket, and just passing out for a couple of hours.
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0: 12:38, it's Friday afternoon. I'm Colton Hoppy. Still wet and rainy out there. Heard there's snow happening north of us, but if you see anything on the roads that I should know about with this weather being unpredictable, 562-9797, pass that along. We're talking all about what makes for the best Thanksgiving dinner leftovers. You've been bringing some serious heat with these. We'll keep going through them in about 6 minutes. Here's Haley Withers.

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1: 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There's horseback here on Country 97 FM. I'm Colton Hoppy with you on your Friday afternoon. We're talking all about what makes the best Thanksgiving Day leftovers. There's been some answers coming in all across the board that I really need to expand my mind on when I'm putting stuff away in the fridge on Sunday night. I got this text from Sass saying turkey poutine. Yes, I'm all for anything poutine related. It's delicious. And if you're still making it a little bit Thanksgiving inspired, that's couch nap right there for you. It's the entire Thanksgiving dinner on a poutine. It's Dean Brody, Country 97 FM.

0: Old Dominion's making good time. 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I'm Colton Hoppy. 10-1 Friday afternoon. Long weekend, very much so in sight. We're talking about what makes for the best Thanksgiving dinner leftovers. The things that sit in the fridge for a couple of days and you pick away at until they completely disappear. I didn't even know this was a thing, but there have been more than one of you saying this over on our Facebook page, Today's Best Country 97 FM. Stuffing waffles. Yeah, it's exactly what it sounds like. You take the stuffing out of the container, you put it in a waffle iron, you smash it together. One, why have I never heard of this? And two, why do I feel like this should be on every breakfast menu across the country year-round?
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1: We're at 1 o'clock, back half of Friday. I'm Colton Hoppy. And if you're wondering how much rain fell yesterday across the city, yeah, we were looking at about a month's worth in a day. We got that for you on MyPGNow.com. Brendan Pauly with the story, so you can figure out just how much actually fell. Looking outside, it's a carbon copy of yesterday. 5 degrees at the daytime high and rain expected all the way until the evening. The good news is the weekend looks good according to a long-range forecast, but I'm not holding my breath. We got 3 in rain around Prince George.
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Megan Maroney's Beautiful Things on Country 97 FM. I'm Colton Hoppe here with you on your Friday afternoon, 11 minutes after 1. And it just feels like this is the busiest 3 weeks in Prince George. You got Thanksgiving this weekend. That's going to tie up a lot of time with family, friends, and just taking it easy for a couple of days because we pack it up and back-to-back elections, starting with the municipal one next Saturday, the 17th of October. Have you voted yet? Because I know I haven't. Can you vote early? We'll talk about it after.

0: Zach McPhee on Country 97 FM. It's The Way I Know You Now. I'm Colton Hoppe here with you Friday afternoon, taking you into the weekend slowly but surely. I swear it's coming. Because next weekend, we're hitting the polls for back-to-back weekends because we're figuring out who's going to be the new mayor, who's going to be on city council. But you don't always have the time to get out and vote on the Saturday itself. Plus, the lines can be a little long. I'm not much for waiting in lines, even though I know I have to. All I can tell you is they're going to have advanced voting going on next Wednesday and Thursday. That's the 14th and the 15th of October from 8 until 8 over at the PG Conference and Civic Center. I can't tell you how to vote. I can't tell you who to vote. But I can tell you where to vote. And if you want to do it and get it out of the way, those advanced days are next Wednesday and Thursday over at the Civic Center.
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0: 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I get to do that every day. 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
4: 119 Friday afternoon. I'm Colton Hoppy. Five's the daytime high. Do we get there? At this point, it's really anybody's guess. Rain's still coming down. Expecting that throughout the rest of the day into the evening. That wind, it might pick up a little bit more as the afternoon rolls along, so just bear that in mind if you're working outdoors. We're sitting at 4 around Prince George right now. 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

Ella Langley's Be Her on Country 97 FM. I'm Colton Hoppy. 129 Friday afternoon is where we're sitting. I swear to you, the weekend is almost here. We just got to power through a couple more hours. Then you can get into mail it in mode. But we've been spending a lot of time today talking about what makes the best Thanksgiving leftovers you can have in the fridge for a couple of days. A lot of good ones coming through here so far. Although I might have found one that stands above the rest. We're going to talk about it right after Rascal Flatts paying tribute to Tom Cochran. It's Life is a Highway, Country 97 FM.

0: Rascal Flatts on your Friday afternoon. I'm Colton Hoppe. You're listening to Country 97 FM. We've been talking a lot this afternoon about the things that make the perfect leftovers in the fridge once you've had your big Thanksgiving Day dinner and you're not really wanting to go buy groceries because you got food in there that'll last you a week. I'm also massive on trying to use a lot of the leftovers for breakfast. This is a criminally underrated one. Do not knock it until you try it, because if you still have some leftover mashed potatoes sitting in the fridge, don't just warm them up on a plate. Make yourself a proper breakfast Monday morning. Take some ham out of there, throw it in a frying pan, get a little bit of that ham juice out of there for the grease, and then dump just a schwack of butter in the pan. Throw the potatoes in the pan. They get all crispy, and then you just chop them all up. It's good and good to go. It's not quite as good as hash browns, but the fact that you can still use the potato to support everything else that you are using for your leftover breakfast, do not knock it until you try it, is all I'm saying.
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0: 1:38 on your Friday afternoon. I'm Colton Hoppe. This time check is brought to you by the Open Door Cafe, where they got a new autumn drink menu featuring pumpkin spice and carrot cake lattes, Teddy Graham macchiatos, and vanilla almond fogs, plus so much more. I'm not going to lie to you. With a rainy afternoon like this, that carrot cake latte, it sounds phenomenal. We're sitting at 4, still raining around town. It's Lady A, Country 97 FM.

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Lainey Wilson, John Mayer, his phone keys wallet, Country 97 FM. I'm Colton Hoppy, 1:45, Friday afternoon. We've been talking a lot about what makes for the best Thanksgiving leftover. No matter how you make it up, it's as good as when you had it the day of. Got a call from Jackie where she was saying, you put potato salad in the frying pan and have at her. I can honestly see that working. I'm trying it this weekend. Mackenzie Porter, Country 97 FM.

0: There's Mackenzie Porter. It's Have Your Beer on Country 97 FM. I'm Colton Hobby. My time with you officially done. We're into the wee hours of the workday here now. Tim Gavin, he's 2 to 6 with you. Tim, what do we got coming down the pipe?
1: Well, we're going to do a little bit more Thanksgiving prep going into the long weekend. Not to mention that, a couple big giveaways going on. But I don't want to spoil anything for you. We'll let that happen, and you'll find out when you can win.
0: And I got to ask, we've been talking about it all day here throughout the midday. What is the best thing to have for your leftovers in the fridge the day after the big dinner?
1: Oh, that's an easy one. Doing the turkey poutine. In fact, I think my wife actually commented earlier, and yeah, she makes a great Thanksgiving leftover poutine. I cannot wait for it.
0: The fact you're having 2 couch naps in 2 days, I'm insanely jealous of you for that.
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1: Good afternoon and happy Friday. I'm Tim Gavin. Did you know that yesterday we got a month's worth of rain in Prince George? And it still doesn't look like the rain's going to be letting up for a bit. You can find out more details over on myprincegeorgenow.com. Right now, 4 degrees around Prince George.
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1: Going back to 2011 for this throwback, it's Rodney Atkins with Take a Back Road on Country 97 FM. And even though that was his last number one single, he'd still put out some music pretty continuously. In fact, if you're itching for some new Rodney Atkins, he actually put out a new album earlier this year called True South. And it actually features a re-recording of another one of his big songs, Watching You, featuring some vocals from his son, Elijah, who originally inspired that first version of that song. That is your throwback track brought to you by the Black Clover Pub. Hope you're having a decent Friday. I know the rain and even the snow, depending on where you are, not super fun. But hey, remember, long weekend's almost here. Riley Green, Country 97 FM. Happy Friday.

0: Dallas Smith on Country 97FM. Hey, I'm Tim Gavin. Hope you're having a great Friday afternoon. And yes, I know it's cold, it's rainy, but you know what? That doesn't take away from the fact that it is a Friday before a long weekend. And if that doesn't put a smile on your face, I don't know what will. Something else that's really cool, looks like the Spruce Kings show home is now open. Yeah, if you're wondering where it is, it's same neighborhood as last year, up in the Aberdeen Glen subdivision. Really great spot over on Lynx Drive. And the house looks great. If you haven't seen it yet, you take a look at the front door or at the front of the house over at myprincegeorgenow.com.
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Hey, good afternoon and happy Friday. I'm Tim Gavin. 4 degrees around town, but even with the rain in the bowl here, I heard that up in the heart there was a little bit of snow. Hopefully not too much because, one, it's only October. And it's really early on October at that. Feels rude to have snow this early. By the way, if you see anything else out there, you can always let me know. 250-562-9797. 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

0: It's Tay Bay on Country 97 FM. Hey, good afternoon. I'm Tim Gavin. You're getting excited for Thanksgiving. And also, do you want to expand when you get to enjoy the taste of Thanksgiving dinner? I just had this great idea yesterday, and I can't believe I didn't think of this until now. Next time that you're watching a movie, you go and pop some popcorn. You know all the usual herbs and seasonings that you use for your turkey on Thanksgiving? Try putting some of those on your popcorn. And better yet, if you have like a packet of like of ramen somewhere, take the powder with the chicken flavor. I know it's not turkey, but I mean, close enough in this case. Sprinkle that on there too. And I feel like that would be a great way to enjoy the taste of Thanksgiving in popcorn form. And again, I have no idea why this didn't hit me until just now, but I think there's potential here. So if you have any extra seasonings, you still want to enjoy the taste of Thanksgiving after Thanksgiving, well, there you go. You can thank me later.
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Every time I hear this song, it's like getting taken back to the 90s. It's Midland with Mr. Lonely on Country 97 FM. Hey, I'm Tim Gavin. Hope you're having a great Friday. Yes, even with all the crummy weather, it's still almost the long weekend, and that should still be worth celebrating, right? And I want to make your afternoon even more awesome. Pilsner's Pretzels and Pianos is coming up to the CN Center next Saturday, October 17th. You still have a chance at winning your way in. All you got to do is text the keyword pianos to 250-562-9797. Going to be picking a winner for that a little bit later on this afternoon. Here's Jelly Roll, Hands Up, Country 97 FM.

Why? How did I get so angry?

0: Cameron Whitcomb on Country 97 FM. How's it going? I'm Tim Gavin. Hope you're having a great Friday. I mean, it's almost the Thanksgiving weekend, so I think that alone should make things pretty awesome. But also, it's fun giving that little extra boost to the end of your week. Really ending the week on a high note. All week long, actually, on our website, myprincegeorgenow.com. Basically, we've been taking entries for someone to win their way into the Okanagan International Film Festival, which is actually going to be coming up very soon. Right now, we got Jennifer. Jennifer, how are you doing today?
1: I'm good. How are you?
0: Good. So the reason that I'm calling you, Jennifer, I saw that you entered in for our digital contest on mypgnow.com for a weekend pass for the Okanagan International Film Festival.
1: Yeah.
0: And I just wanted to let you know that you have won.
1: Oh, my goodness. Thank you.
0: Jennifer, I think you're going to have such a great time over at the Okanagan International Film Festival. And do you know who you're going to be bringing with you?
1: Probably my mom or my little brother.
0: Well, that sounds so exciting. Congratulations, Jennifer.
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0: Right now it's 252, 4 degrees, still raining outside the Country 97 FM studios, but I heard it was snowing a little bit earlier up in the heart. Hopefully not too much, but still, the fact that it's showing up this early, yeah, it seems kind of rude. Still, be careful on the roads, and if you see anything else out there, you can always let me know. You can call or text 250-562-9797. Getting excited for Thanksgiving. We're almost at the long weekend. 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
1: Good afternoon, I'm Brendan Palu. A single-day advance voting record was set in Prince George this week ahead of the municipal election set for next Saturday. According to city officials, 1,176 people cast an early ballot on Wednesday, beating the previous record set back in 2022 by a single vote. Now, over the 2 days of advance voting this week, 2,225 votes were tallied in the northern capital. Just 4 years earlier, 1,493 votes were cast during the same two-day period. There are two more chances for people to vote early, which take place October 14th and 15th from 8 a.m. until 8 p.m. at the Prince George Conference and Civic Center. BC Transit is also offering free bus rides in the city during Election Day. September was another strong month for employment here in Prince George. Since July, the city's unemployment rate has been slashed by over a point, going from 3.9% to 2.7%. Stats Canada Labour Division analyst Julian Alvarez says the drop reflects the number of people who are holding down a job.
2: For the month of September in Prince George, there were around 56,000 people employed, same as last month. Most of them were employed full-time, so 46,000 out of the 56 were full-time jobs.
1: BC's jobless mark improved slightly in September, moving to 6.4% after it was 6.5%, ranking fifth among the provinces. In September, Canada lost 68,000 jobs as the nation's unemployment rate inched up to 6.5% after it was 6.4% in August. Mother Nature opened up the skies in Prince George, bringing a month's worth of rain yesterday. Christy Kleiman-Haga is a climate scientist with Environment Canada, who says a damp system is making its way through the central interior prior to arriving in Alberta.
3: You've recorded about 38 millimeters and still a little bit more to go. Looking at our outlook for today, that system now kind of redeveloping over Alberta and bringing a lot of messy weather for them for Thanksgiving weekend, but bringing some showery conditions through the early part of today before things start to ease off.
1: As for Thanksgiving Day long weekend, daytime highs will range between 5 and 9 degrees with mostly sunny skies. Overnight lows are expected to dip between plus 1 and minus 7. What would you do with $80 million? That's the question on everyone's mind tonight, as that is the amount up for grabs for the Lotto Max draw. BC Lottery Corporation spokesperson Matt Lee says we'll likely see a smattering of people who will buy a ticket for the draw who might not normally.
4: Certainly when you see a nice big round number like 50 or 60 or even 80 like we are tonight, there's always a little bit more interest and intrigue in buying a ticket.
1: In addition, 14 max million and 80 $100,000 max plus cash prizes are also up for grabs. And a crucial fundraiser for the Prince George Spruce Kings is underway. The BCHL club launched its annual show home lottery today. Now, this year's home is located at 3000 Lynx Drive in the Aberdeen Glen subdivision. The approximately 2,800 square foot home comes fully furnished and is valued at $915,000. It'll be drawn on Friday, April 9th. Be the first to know. Get news alerts directly to your inbox by signing up at mypgnow.com.
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7: Good afternoon, I'm Tim Gavin. Looks like the rain is going to be continuing at least for the next few hours, and looks like it's going to be a little bit cooler going into the evening. Eventually, all the precipitation is supposed to stop, but not until really late this evening, and we're expecting a low of around 1 degree tonight before the sun comes back on Saturday. Right now, 4 around Prince George.
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0: Luke Bryan on Country 97 FM. It's 10 after 3, 4 degrees, and at least here in the bowl, it's still raining, but, well, might get some of the other stuff a little bit later on, depending on where you are around Prince George. Yeah, dealing with a little bit of snow up in the hearts, not too fun right now, but you know what is fun? Winning some stuff. I think that ending our week on a high note is the way to go. And coming up, well, someone's going to be winning their way in to Pilsner's Pretzels and Pianos. And by the way, if you want to enter the draw for some tickets, all you got to do, text the keyword piano to 250-562-9797.
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0: Justin Moore on Country 97 FM. How's it going? I'm Tim Gavin. Right now we got Desiree on the phone. Now, Desiree, you entered in for our draw for some tickets for Pilsners, Pretzels, and Pianos. And, well, I was just wondering, how'd you like to go?
1: I would love it.
0: Well, that's perfect. I got a pair of tickets with your name on them, okay?
1: Oh, you're amazing. Thank you.
0: Yeah, you are very welcome, Desiree. I hope you have a wonderful time. And by the way, if you had a chance to request a song over to the Dueling Piano Kings, which song are you going to go for?
1: Nitty Gritty Dirt Band.
0: Ooh, okay.
1: It always gets everyone up, too.
0: Yeah, get your line dance on. I love it.
1: Exactly.
0: I really don't think you could go wrong with any country music when you request the Dueling Piano Kings. And I actually kind of hope they play some Brett Kissel, too, just because... It's great for any night, but especially a Saturday night. Brett Kissel, Night in the Life, Country 97 FM.

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0: Braden King on Country 97 FM. I'm Tim Gavin. As we go into the Thanksgiving weekend, it's been a lot of fun seeing how creative you get with your Thanksgiving meals. And not just cooking it, but also trying to figure out exactly what to do with all the leftovers. Our midday guy, Colton Hoppe, was talking about this earlier, but I just want to continue with all the fun this afternoon here. And I wanted to give a shout out to Amber over on our Facebook page, Today's Best Country 97 FM, giving us a great idea of what to do with all our leftover stuffing by putting it in the waffle maker. I mean, it just makes so much sense. I keep forgetting that you can just do this. Take some stuffing, take some cranberry sauce, a little bit of butter, a little bit of turkey in there too if you want. You know, just put everything in a waffle iron and just have savory waffles instead. It's genius. Definitely going to try that with some of the Thanksgiving leftovers this year. At least if any of the stuffing actually is left over. Usually I fill my plate with a lot of that.
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0: Morgan Griffiths on Country 97FM. How's it going? I'm Tim Gavin. Just want to remind you that you have a chance at winning your way into Pilsner's Pretzels and Pianos. We're going to be giving away tickets all next week for you to get in and enjoy Pilsner's Pretzels and Pianos, see the Dueling Piano Kings. 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And all you got to do is text the keyword PIANOS to 250-562-9797.
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0: She might be Canadian, but because she married Mitchell Tenpenny, who's American, she gets to celebrate two Thanksgivings. It's Megan Patrick on Country 97 FM. And speaking of Thanksgiving, I wanted to give a shout out to my good buddy Colton Hoppy. He had this great idea to talk about what to do with Thanksgiving leftovers. And I'm seeing a whole bunch of great ideas on our Facebook page. Today's Best Country 97 FM. Shout out to Amber coming up with the stuffing waffles. However, I have another great idea for you. This one, a Tim Gavin original. All you need to do, take a sheet of puff pastry, and then you just score the edges so you get a little bit of a crust, and on the inside square, that's when you start putting in all your Thanksgiving leftovers. I'm talking stuffing. I'm talking little bits of cranberry sauce. And here's the important thing. You need some cheese to bind it all together. Either shred up some cheddar, or if you're feeling fancy like I am, take whatever's left off your wheel of brie. Put that on there. Bake it in the oven, 350 for about half an hour or until everything's nice and melty and the crust is all risen up nice and it's golden crispy. Trust me, you're going to love this. You'll thank me later.
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1: Good afternoon, I'm Brendan Palu. A single-day advance voting record was set in Prince George this week ahead of the municipal election set for next Saturday. According to city officials, 1,176 people cast an early ballot on Wednesday, beating the previous record set back in 2022 by a single vote. Now, over the 2 days of advance voting this week, 2,225 votes were tallied in the northern capital. Just 4 years earlier, 1,493 votes were cast during the same two-day period. There are two more chances for people to vote early, which take place on October 14th and 15th from 8 a.m. until 8 p.m. at the Prince George Conference and Civic Center. BC Transit is also offering free bus rides in the city during Election Day. September was another strong month for employment here in Prince George. Since July, the city's unemployment rate has been slashed by over a point, going from 3.9% to 2.7%. Stats Canada Labour Division analyst Julian Alvarez says the drop reflects the number of people who are holding down a job.
2: For the month of September in Prince George, there were around 56,000 people employed, same as last month. Most of them were employed full-time, so 46,000 out of the 66 were full-time jobs.
1: BC's jobless mark improved slightly in September, moving to 6.4% after it was 6.5%, ranking fifth among the provinces. In September, Canada lost 68,000 jobs as the nation's unemployment rate inched up to 6.5% after it was 6.4% in August. Mother Nature opened up the skies in Prince George, bringing a month's worth of rain yesterday. Christy Kleimenhage is a climate scientist with Environment Canada, who says a damp system is making its way through the central interior prior to arriving in Alberta.
3: You've recorded about 38 millimeters and still a little bit more to go. Looking at our outlook for today, that system now kind of redeveloping over Alberta and bringing a lot of messy weather for them for Thanksgiving weekend, but bringing some showery conditions through the early part of today before things start to ease off.
1: As for Thanksgiving Day long weekend, daytime highs will range between 5 and 9 degrees with mostly sunny skies. Overnight lows are expected to dip between plus 1 and minus 7. What would you do with $80 million? That's the question on everyone's mind tonight, as that is the amount up for grabs for the Lotto Max draw. BC Lottery Corporation spokesperson Matt Lee says we'll likely see a smattering of people who will buy a ticket for the draw who might not normally.
4: Certainly when you see a nice big round number like 50 or 60 or even 80 like we are tonight, there's always a little bit more interest and intrigue in buying a ticket.
1: In addition, 14 max million and 80 $100,000 max plus cash prizes are also up for grabs. And a crucial fundraiser for the Prince George Spruce Kings is underway. The BCHL club launched its annual show home lottery today. Now this year's home is located at 3000 Lynx Drive in the Aberdeen Glen subdivision. The approximately 2,800 square foot home comes fully furnished and is valued at $915,000. It'll be drawn on Friday, April 9th. Be the first to know. Get news alerts directly to your inbox by signing up at mypgnow.com.
5: Thanks for the update, Brendan, and good afternoon. I'm Tim Gavin. Rain's still coming down, but it's slowly tapering off as we get through the rest of the day. We're going to see less and less rain until eventually it just kind of stops late tonight. We are expecting a low of around 1 degree later on this evening. And if the last couple of days of clouds and rain have got you down, well, don't worry. It looks like we got some sunshine coming in for Saturday and Sunday. Right now, 4 degrees in Prince George.
0: Early risers, check. Night owls, also check. There's no quit in PG's Best Country. 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

Taylor Swift, Country 97 FM. I'm Tim Gavin. It is Friday. The Thanksgiving weekend is here. But now, how are we going to get ready for this long weekend? Got a lot of cooking to do and only a few days left to do it. Today, I want to help you make sure that you get to relax as much as possible too. Because let's face it, it's going to be a lot of prep, a lot of stuff in the kitchen.

0: Sam Hunt on Country 97FM. I'm Tim Gavin. We're over at the grocery store. We are at Superstore getting ready for some last-minute Thanksgiving prep. Now, maybe you already have the turkey. Maybe you already got your bag of potatoes ready. But we need some other stuff. We need to make sure that we are locked down for the weekend. That includes not only having stuff for Thanksgiving, but also for the whole weekend. And anticipating what your guests might want to have. Now, I don't know about you, but anytime that I have some sort of family gathering, that usually involves getting some pop. Not something I get often, but when I do have it around, I like having some variety, you know? So how do you like to do things? Because as for me, I think it's important to have your four basic pop groups. You gotta have a brown pop. You gotta have a clear pop. You gotta have a fruity pop. And some ginger ale. Now, the ginger ale, I think, is most important around those festive times of year. I'm talking your Thanksgivings, your Christmases. Because, I mean, not only is it a very cozy pop, but also kind of helps with the digestion, you know? You're not feeling too well, have a glass of ginger ale. It helps. Then you got your brown drinks. You got your Cokes, your Pepsis. Or you're feeling extra fun, a little bit of Dr. Pepper. Personally, that's kind of the way that I lean. And also, you going for the name brand stuff? Or are you going for the store brand? Honestly, I don't think it matters. Save yourself a few bucks, get whatever's most affordable for you, and more importantly, get the one you're gonna enjoy the most, because I mean, hey, you gotta enjoy these treats too. You deserve it.
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0: 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Time to pull out Old Reliable in the cooler weather. 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

Talk about a perfect cozy Friday afternoon song. It's Eric Church with Springsteen on Country 97 FM. Hey, how's it going? I'm Tim Gavin over at Superstore. We're doing some last-minute Thanksgiving prep because, I mean, it's Friday before Thanksgiving. I want to make sure that you have everything that you need. And, yes, I do mean everything. Like, you remember that one thing on your grocery list that you forgot to get earlier this week? Yeah, today's the day to do that. So maybe I'll see you over here in the next little bit. We're going to talk the charcuterie board coming up in five. First, we got Mackenzie Porter, Country 97 FM.

0: Latest from Ella Langley. It's Love and Life again on Country 97 FM. I'm Tim Gavin. We are taking the show on the road. We are over at Superstore doing some of that last minute Thanksgiving shopping. And I'm not just talking about the turkey. No, we covered that earlier this week. I'm talking about all those fun little extras. Today, we're over in the deli section. We are looking at some meat. We're looking at some cheeses. And get some ideas on what we want to have on our charcuterie board. So just taking a look at the cheese selection here. This is a good time to go a little bit away from the usual cheddar, mozzarella, maybe Havarti. No, we want to do some advanced cheese for Thanksgiving. I think I've found the most advanced one I've seen so far. Something called Espresso Bellavitano. Not going to try and put too much of an accent on that because I'm just going to sound real goofy here. But it's firm ripened cheese that actually has espresso built into it. So you like cheese, you like coffee, you get to have them at the same time. I think pair that with, well, gosh, it's got to be something a little bit nicer than a Ritz cracker. You gotta go with something good. I'm thinking taking out the Triscuits. Or got to go with the most relatable cheese, at least to me. The cheese ball made of cheddar, some added smoked in there, some onions, some almonds. Really good combination for the centerpiece of your charcuterie board this year. Pair that with some nice salami, some ham, some prosciutto, because let's face it, prosciutto rocks. It's a little expensive, but hey, it's worth it. Treat yourself this Thanksgiving. Hopefully that'll give you some more ideas as you complete your Thanksgiving shopping this afternoon too.
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0: James Barker Band on Country 97 FM. I'm Tim Gavin. We are doing some last minute Thanksgiving prep, but we're focusing on the fun stuff. Let's face it, we already know that you got the turkey, we know you've got the sides all taken care of, but what about the meal that comes after dinner? I'm talking about dessert. Now, as for me, I love a good Thanksgiving pie. I'm talking an apple pie or a pumpkin pie, maybe a lemon meringue if you can find it. I haven't seen it yet. However, what I do want to say is that over here at Superstore, this is the day to get your pie because the pies are on sale. You don't have to choose between getting an apple pie or a pumpkin pie. You can get both. And if that doesn't make your very rainy Friday afternoon a little bit better, I don't know what will. I think we're going into this Thanksgiving weekend rocking, don't you?
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1: I'm Zach Barrowcliff. As the 2026 provincial election nears, early polls find the BC Conservatives hold a slight lead over the provincial NDP. The Angus Reid Institute poll found the BC Conservatives 5 points ahead, up more than 10 points since mid-September. Political analyst Shirley Bond says the only poll that really matters is the one that takes place on Election Day.
2: I think David Eby made a very risky decision to call a snap election 2 years before the end of the mandate and in the middle of a municipal election. I think polls are telling us that people are looking to an alternative, but we won't know the final outcome until Election Day.
1: Bond notes that looking at early polling information, it looks as though people are consolidating their votes, either thinking about the NDP or thinking of the BC Conservatives. She adds, as promises are continuing to be made by the different parties, voters need to be doing their homework. Statistics Canada's latest jobs report says BC lost 20,200 jobs in September. StatCan says it marks the first monthly decrease for BC since March. BC's job losses include 16,700 full-time positions. Most of the losses were among the goods-producing sector, as BC shed 9,800 construction jobs and more than 8,000 manufacturing positions. The unemployment rate ticked down slightly to 6.4%. Overall, Canada lost 68,000 jobs in September. It only took 1 day for Prince George to surpass its rain totals for September. After recording over 30 millimeters last month, the northern capital was drenched with 38 millimeters of rain yesterday, with another 5 to 10 expected for today, according to Environment Canada. Climate scientist Chrissy Klimenhaga says a damp weather system is making its way through the area.
3: Looking at a system moving into the region that has brought some pretty steady rainfall to the Prince George area and into much of the central interior, many areas seeing in that 20 to 35 millimeter range.
1: As for the Thanksgiving Day-long weekend, daytime highs will range between 5 and 9 degrees with mostly sunny skies. Overnight lows are expected to dip between plus 1 and minus 7. A new federal investment in home energy retrofits is expected to save some Canadians money and reduce the country's emissions by over 25 megatons. That's the equivalent of taking nearly 8.5 million cars off our roads for 1 year. Ottawa is investing $2 billion to deliver 1 million home retrofits across Canada. First, Prime Minister Mark Carney announced a new national heat pump rebate to help up to 820,000 households make the switch to more efficient electric heat pumps. They're expected to save an average of $1,400 a year for households currently heating with oil or electrical boards. Ottawa is also working with partners to help apartment building owners retrofit 280,000 units over the next 8 years. Get daily and weekly news alerts directly to your inbox by signing up at mypgnow.com.
4: Thanks for the update, Zach, and good evening. I'm Tim Gavin. So still some clouds, still a little bit of rain, but it's slowly easing up. And the good news is we are going to see it stop rain much later tonight. And it's going to cool down a lot. We're going to be getting down to about 1 degree late this evening. And then supposed to be getting a little bit brighter. Once we get into Saturday, we'll see a little bit of sunshine, high of 7 for tomorrow, and right now it's 4 around Prince George.
5: Are y'all ready for some great country music?
0: 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This is the Country Report, brought to you by Prince George Toyota. 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
4: Well, today on the 5 o'clock Country Report, we are going to be going back to the 90s with our country music memories. We're also going to be talking about Thanksgiving plans with a couple of Canadian country legends who are going to be making their way over to the Prince George Playhouse on November 1st. More details on that in a little bit. And coming up next, you're going to find out what Ella Langley is dressing up as for Halloween and also making all her bandmates and her crew dress up as too. Yeah, there's a whole group costume thing going on, and I respect the commitment to the bit. Ella Langley, Country 97 FM.